0: Watson Westbrook continues his climb this week, moving up two spots to number 28 with Painted You Pretty. And, you know, one of my favorite parts of this show is the troop salute. And the voice of this troop salute is my late father, Special Forces Green Beret, Green Beret Bob. And I love you, Dad. And, you know, one of my favorite parts is just not only getting to hear his voice, but honoring all of the men and women who have served our nation. And this weekend, we're honoring somebody a little different. He never served in the military, but he's made it his mission to make sure the heroes who did are never forgotten. And I'll tell you, sometimes the greatest way to say thank you is to make sure their stories live on. 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
1: This is Green Beret Bob. Fitz is my son. I proudly served my country from 66 through 72 with the Army Special Forces. We live in a land of the free because of our brave men and women, past and present. This is our troop salute.
0: And you know, here on the Country Top 40, we normally use our troop salute to honor the men and women who've worn our nation's uniform. But this week, you know, we're making a rare exception, because sometimes serving those who served takes on a different form. Meet Rishi Sharma. You see, 10 years ago, as a teenager, he made himself a promise: find as many World War II veterans as he possibly could, sit down with them, listen to them, and make sure their stories are never lost to time. And so far, he's traveled all across America and personally interviewed more than 3,000 of our greatest generation. And Rishi puts it this way: years ago, there were hundreds of thousands of living World War II veterans, and today, there's only about 30,000 left. And when they're gone, we won't just lose their stories. We'll lose their wisdom, their perspective, and a piece of the heart that helped shape this country. And he calls his project Remember WW2. So Rishi, I just want to personally thank you for reminding all of us that sometimes the greatest way to honor a hero is to simply listen. We live in the land of the free because of the brave.

0: 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You're checking out the summer of hits on the Country Top 40 with Fitz. And coming up, we're going to catch up with a guy who's helped write hits for some of the biggest names in country music. I mean, for years, he's been the voice behind the voices. And now he's stepping into the spotlight with a story of his own. Get ready. Graylin James chats with the Country Top 40 with Fitz after this.
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5: Thank you, Alexandra. We appreciate you, and wherever you are, at home, at work, or in your car, thank you for continuing this tradition with me on the most impactful countdown of country music. Alexandra Kay, she's got number 27, was Straight for the Heart. Where do you-

Alexander Kay holding her ground this week at number 27 was Straight for the Heart. Born and raised in Tennessee, here's Russell Dickerson checking in at number 26 with Worth Your While.

Russell Dickerson climbing up two spots this week to number 26 with Worth Your While. And you're checking out the Summer of Hits on the Country Top 40 with Fitz. You know, for years, Graylin James has been the guy writing hits for other artists. And now, man, now he's finally telling his own story. Graylin says he used to hold back the really personal stuff, but he's learned that those honest moments are the ones that people connect with the most. And I think he's absolutely right. Here's Graylin James making his way to number 25 with a brilliantly written song, Water at a Wedding.

Water at a Wedding from Graylin James, sticking the landing for the second week at number 25. And ladies and gentlemen, the Reverend Roll continuing his hunt to the top of the countdown. Stopping by at number 24, here's Jelly with Hands Up. Let me tell you.

0: Jelly Roll continues his climb this week, moving up two spots to number 24 with Hands Up. And you know what? Some artists come through the CT40 studios for an interview, but Dustin Lynch, he just walks in like he lives here. He is CT40 family. And you know what? We've been doing this together for a lot of years, so I decided it was time to see if he was ready for a little promotion. I asked him if he would be willing to take my job if I ever needed him. You know what I mean? If I ever got, like, COVID or a sore throat or something like that. And believe it or not, he had an answer. Dustin Lynch, who has, my God, dude, I've been with you since day one. You are in the Fitz fam.
1: Let's go.
0: You are this always welcome.
1: 15 years we've been doing this.
0: Dog,
1: man.
0: I know this.
1: So fun.
0: So what do you want to fill in and host, you know, one time? When do you just want to take it over and do your
1: whenever
0: thing
1: you need
0: it?
1: Me. I mean, at some point, you're going to need a vacation, right? There's got to be a...
0: No, they don't give me a vacation. No.
1: Well, if you ever need one, you know, or you pull a muscle or something, let me know.
0: I'll do it.
1: I'll come in.
0: Dude, you would absolutely crush
1: it. I'll pinch hit.
0: So if I ever need a vacation or just, you know, pull a muscle or something, Dustin Lynch is ready to come off the bench. After 15 years in the Fitz family, I'd say he has already passed the audition. We love you, Dustin. Dustin Lynch, number 23 on the Country Top 40 Countdown with Easy to Love. Buffy.

0: Top 40 hit Beautiful Things, and she's backing up 10 spots to number 22 for the week. What's up, y'all? It's Fitz, F-I-T with a Z, and nothing says summer quite like a county fair. The Ferris wheel lights, the smell of corn dogs and funnel cakes, the livestock barns, the midway, and a grandstand filled with country music. And coming up, we're taking a ride back to a year that brought us one of those songs that still feels like summer every time you hear it. Oh, and it just so happens it was the same year America got a whole lot happier around the dinner table. So join me. We're going down to the vault after this.
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And thank you for continuing this tradition with me. Hope you're having a great summer. Can you believe back to school is almost here? But you know what? Every weekend, you know you're always going to get the hits. Word number 21 with John.

0: No.
1: John Pardy, P-A-R-D with an I, climbing up one to number 21 with boots off. And all right, y'all, how about we throw off those boots right now and put on some Crocs, something comfortable, maybe a brand new pair of New Balance, because we're going to go in deep into the vault this weekend, a very nice air-conditioned vault. And I can't believe it's the last weekend in July, so we're going to head down now and see if we can find the best songs to make you think about summertime in the country. And your ticket to the vault is brought to you by O'Reilly Auto Parts, your professional parts people. And I don't know if you know this, but I am part man, part machine, thanks to our brand new eye retina scanner. I am the only man in the world with access to the vault. Let me just walk in front of this scanner real quick. Ah, it seems like it's getting brighter every weekend.
2: Hello, Fitz. Please step in front of the retina eye scanner.
1: All right, here I am.
2: Did you get my friend request?
1: Uh-oh, here she goes. Yes, I did. I think I already accepted it. Go back and check your Facebook account.
2: Access granted.
1: Now the iRetina scanner is sending me friend requests on Facebook. All right. Thank you so much for letting me in. And we're going to start our journey in the year that the McDonald's Happy Meal was first marketed. And parents haven't heard the end of it since.
3: Your kids will love McDonald's Happy Meal. It's food and fun in a box. It's a hamburger or cheeseburger, regular-sized fries, regular-sized soft drink, and a McDonald's cookie sampler.
1: It was the year that scientists paired a weak adhesive with a stack of little yellow cards, and the Post-it note hit the market, changing office life forever. And on your country radio, a certified country boy topped the charts with a song that we could all relate to.
4: Well, life on the farm is kind of laid back. Ain't much an old country boy like me can't hack. It's early to rise, early in the sack. Thank God I'm a country boy.
1: From the year 1974, the number one song on country radio and the Billboard Hot 100, that was Thank God I'm a Country Boy by the legendary late and great John Denver. And now follow me over here. Let's do a little do-si-do ahead about 19 years to a song that had us all shouting out our best auctioneer voice like we were at a cattle sale. Yeah.

huge number one song from the year 1995. That's John Michael Montgomery with Soul. And now we're going to walk ahead another 16 years this way. Watch your step. Man, it does feel good inside the vault this weekend, doesn't it? And we're going to find a song that brings us to the end of that evening under the stars, you know, where you're holding your baby tight

That was the number one song of the summer from 2011. Jake Owen and Barefoot Blue Jean Night. And I can't believe our time in the vault is up for this weekend. But you know what? What really pleases me is that I'm going to see you here next weekend. Right here, same time, same place. And your ticket to the vault was brought to you by O'Reilly Auto Parts. 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And follow me this way. There we go. Watch your step.

0: We're going to cross over this world famous threshold. And can you do me a little favor and help me give this big old Elephantosius? I hope I got that right. 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Come on, little more of a push behind us. There we go. Country Top
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0: who plays the hits, coming at you from the original CT40 studios deep in the heart of Texas, where country music never ever takes a day off. I won't let that happen. We've already made our way through the first half of this week's countdown, and if you thought it was good so far, just wait, because the biggest songs in the world are still lined up and we're just getting warmed up. Here comes the top 20.
1: Number 20.
0: All right, ladies, this one's for you, so turn it up loud. Riley Green is about to make another appearance on the CT40 stage right now. Here's Think

Riley Green climbing three spots this week to land at number 20 with Think As You Drunk. You know what? I was just thinking this the other day. Confidence is a funny thing. Sometimes all it takes is believing you're worth a little bit more than everyone else thinks you are. Case in point, Corey Kent. Long before the platinum records and sold-out crowds, he was a 19-year-old kid from Oklahoma when Toby Keith's camp called up and they offered him the chance of a lifetime to open up a show. And they offered him $500 and said, "Hey, you want to open up for the Big Dog Daddy?" And most artists would have said, yeah, absolutely, I'd do it for free. But not Corey. He respectfully came back and said, "Hey, I appreciate it, but you know what? I get $1,000 a show." Can you believe it? The tour manager thought the kid was out of his mind, but when Toby Keith heard what happened, he loved the confidence. He respected the hustle, and he said, "Pay the kid." And that is a great reminder right there. Know your value. Don't be afraid to bet on yourself.

latest from Corey Kent and Co. Wetzel. Rocky Mountain Low, and you got Fitz playing the hits, letting you know right now that song just backed up 17 spots to number 19. And check this out, another duo is in our sights right now as Lainey Wilson and John Mayer enter the countdown at number 18 with Phone, Keys, Wallet.

Hope you're having a great weekend. Lainey Wilson and John Mayer. Did you ever think you would hear John Mayer on a country radio station or in a country song? He's pushing forward along with Lainey three places to number 18 with Phone, Keys, Wallet. Everything I say to myself when I leave my house. And check this out. This next song was inspired by the loss of their late friend and mentor. And I'm talking about Dan and Shay. They wrote this song as a reminder that no one has to struggle alone. Number 17, this is Say So.

0: Dan and Shay, y'all, on the move, going up three places to number 17 with Say So. Welcome to the summer of hits on the Country Top 40 with Fitz, and hang tight, y'all, because when we come back, Hardy's going to drop by and make a pretty convincing argument that the phrase "too early for a beer" might not actually exist. So don't move.
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20: 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Welcome back, y'all. You got Fitz playing the hits. And this is the one place where we count down the biggest songs in country music. And we share the stories behind the artists who make them. And before we

get back to the hits, I want to take a moment to send some love and prayers to Zach John King and his family. Zach's dad, John King, just passed away unexpectedly earlier this month, and he's stepping away from the road to be with the people who matter most, as he should. And Zach, having recently just lost my own dad, Green Beret Bob, a few months ago, I know how heavy this road can be. One day at a time, all right? Keep moving forward. One day at a time, and we are all thinking about you, brother. And we're proud to keep your music playing right here on the Country Top 40 with Fitz. Here's Zach John King, number 16, with Get to Drinking. Nine.

0: ZJK, Zach John King on the rise up to the number 16. We'll get to drinking, which coincidentally is also a pretty accurate description of what happens when Hardy stops by the CT40 studios with me. Hardy's written some big hits, sold out big shows, and built a career that's, you know, really hard to sum up in one sentence. So luckily, I gave it my best shot, and Hardy was more than willing to help.
1: The man who only needs one name, like Prince, Cher, Elvis, Fitz, Hardy.
2: Boom.
1: Boom. Dude, right there.
2: That's good. That's a great intro, man.
1: Thanks, bro. Hey. See, that's my job. Let me do that. You know you're hanging out with Hardy when?
2: Beers are flowing before noon.
1: Come on.
0: When Hardy's around, it's always 5 o'clock somewhere, even if it's only 11:30, right, a.m. He's up right now with Morgan Wallen, Eric Church, and Tim McGraw with MacArthur, number 15.

0: MacArthur from Hardy, Morgan Wallen, Eric Church, and Tim McGraw, the all-star lineup, moving up one to number 15 for the week. And we're getting ready for the good stuff right now. I do the good stuff every weekend because I'm going to say it. The world is cray cray. But there's a lot of good stuff that happens every single day. And it's brought to you by Sleep Number.
1: That's the good stuff.
0: I want to tell you about a little dog named Prita, and she disappeared on the 4th of July after fireworks scared her, and for nearly 2 weeks, her family searched everywhere. They were just, you know, running out of hope, and then came a 911 call. Somebody spotted a little tiny dog swimming, not near the shore, but nearly half a mile out in the San Francisco Bay. And what happened next was absolutely incredible. Firefighters launched boats. They flew a drone overhead to keep track of the dog, racing across the water, and they finally reached the exhausted little puppy dog, wrapped her in a jacket to warm her up, and safely brought her back to shore. And the best part is, thanks to her little microchip, Prita was reunited with her family, who'd almost given up hope of ever seeing her again. So, I mean, that story, I'm getting goosebumps right now, y'all. I got the bumps. I'm not lying. I love stories like this. A reminder that sometimes heroes don't wear capes, and sometimes hope shows up right when you think it's gone. And that is the good stuff.
1: He's

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And Chris has said that he wrote the song because he knows our dogs don't live as long as we do, but he hopes they're going to be waiting for us at the gates. And Chris, I'll tell you, I know they will. 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Welcome to the weekend, and the tradition continues as we're going on a run to number one. And I'm going to give you a little music weekend therapy right now. Taking you southbound, Zach Top, and South of Sanity, number 14. And his mustache is going along for the ride with him. Blame.

0: Somewhere south of sanity, still just north of insane. Zach Taub making a big jump up 5 spots to number 14. And you know what that means? He's going to get the big old blue ribbon and receive the Leap of the Week award. So no matter where you are right now, at home, at work, in the car, listening on your radio station app, I need you to help me out here. Let me grab my air horns and let's just get together and give Zach a big old attaboy!
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0: The Leap of the Week is brought to you by my longtime friends and partners over at T-Mobile. Back to the countdown we go. Just had a chance to chat with her last week. Lauren Elena, Chase Matthew clocking in at number 13 with All My Exes.

Lauren Elaine and Chase Matthew are climbing again this week, moving up two spots to number 13 with All My Exes. And coming up, Luke Bryan. I just love this guy. You know, being a superstar isn't just about selling out arenas or stacking up number one hit songs. Sometimes it's about what you do when life gets really, really hard. And Luke knows that better than most. Over the years, I don't know if you know this, his family has endured unimaginable loss. First his brother Chris, then his sister Kelly, and later his brother-in-law Ben, leaving three kids without their parents and without hesitation. Luke and Caroline, some of the greatest people I know, opened up their home and their hearts, raising those kids alongside their own two boys. And that's the kind of character that you cannot fake. And here's one of country music's biggest stars and one of the greatest men I know. He's at number 12 with Country, and she knows it. He's Luke Bryan.

0: country, and she knows it from Luke Bryan, taking over at number 12 after a 5-spot leap. Coming up on the Country Top 40 with Fitz, your music with memories, your CT40 fan favorite segment. 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Stand by. Music with Memories is next. The Country Top 40. 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
2: 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Make sure it says Music with Memories because it's coming up next. For now, we continue our countdown with John Morgan at number 11 with Kid My C.

going up to the number 11 for John Morgan and Kid Myself. And what's happening? 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And do you have a special song in your heart with a special memory attached to it? 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And you know this is my favorite part of the Country Top 40 with Fitz, because every country song means something to somebody. And this weekend, I get a message on TikTok from Lester, and he says, "What's up, Fitz? Every time I hear Darius Rucker's, it won't be like this for long. I got to pull over a second. You see, back in 2012, my little girl had just started kindergarten, and I remember dropping her off that first morning, and she was smiling. I wasn't. I was actually bawling like a baby, and I sat in the school parking lot after she walked inside, and then that song came on the radio. What are the odds? And at the time, I thought the song was trying to cheer me up, and I had no idea it was preparing me for life with my daughter. And fast forward to this summer, she's packing for her freshman year of college. I can't believe it, school is almost here, and we were loading boxes into the truck just last weekend, getting ready to pack her dorm room, and that same song came on the radio. And this time, we looked at each other, and we both started crying. It turns out Darius was right. It really didn't last long. Thanks for all you do, Fitz. Hug those babies every chance you get, and I love seeing pictures of your twins. Lester McGinnis, Wichita, Kansas.

0: Darius Rucker. It won't be like this for long. And man, if that one doesn't tug at your heart, I don't know what will. And thanks again, Lester, for writing to me on TikTok. What a beautiful memory. I really appreciate you sharing that with me. And if you have a special country song that's forever tied to a moment, a person, or a memory in your life, I'd love to hear your story right now. Just head over to the Country Top 40 with Fitz Facebook page. And right there, make sure at the very top it says Music with Memories. Because around here, every great country song has a story, and every story deserves to be heard. And I want to give a big shout out to T-Mobile for completely sponsoring Music with Memories this weekend. Thank you, T-Mobile. Appreciate you.
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3: Welcome back to the Summer of Hits on the Country Top 40 with Fitz. And folks, strap in because we've officially hit full throttle. For the last 3 hours, we've been climbing higher and higher, and now there's nowhere left to go but the top 10. The biggest songs, the biggest stars, running on pure country horsepower, y'all. My name is Fitz, and time to clear the runway. Let's light the afterburners. It's top 10 time.
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3: I want to give a big shout-out to Taylor and the Fitz fam listening in Wisconsin right now. I love y'all. You're so active on social media. And we're kicking off the most sought-after songs in country music. George Burge, Luke Bryan, and

0: a little while, and I don't usually set up FaceTime dates during an interview, but Stella Lefty and I, we just sort of made plans for a pretty special one. And this may be the first date I've ever scheduled that involves listening to myself on the radio.
1: And I'm going to be introducing it next week, so I'm going to send you the
2: camera. Okay, will you FaceTime me it?
1: I will.
2: You should.
1: Yeah, and will you FaceTime as you're listening to it on the countdown,
2: yeah,
1: your reaction?
2: Oh, my God, yeah.
1: All right.
0: So it's official. Stella Lefty and I, we just made a FaceTime date. You heard it right now on the Country Top 40 with Fitz. Now I'm just waiting to see if she actually picks up. For right now, though, let's hear it. Stella Lefty in such a unique song. Checking in with Boston, number 9.
3: On a

She calls Los Angeles home, but she's singing about a city nearly 3,000 miles away. That was Stella Lefty climbing five spots to number nine with Boston. And I just got a TikTok DM from BaseballDad82. He said, "What's up, Fitz? My kids are already getting back to school anxiety. Every store we walk into has backpacks, folders, crayons everywhere, back to school supplies. How do I calm them down?" All right, let me tell you, as a daddy, tell them those school supplies are just Halloween decorations that showed up 3 months early. And parents, don't act all tough. Some of y'all see those school supply prices and need a paper bag to breathe into. Now, whether you're carrying beach towels or book bags, life keeps moving forward just like the countdown. And this next one gave Kenny Chesney the biggest radio ad day of his entire career, with 158 reporting radio stations across the world jumping on board. Number 8 on the Country Top 40 with Fitz, Carry On, Kenny Chesney. She won't

0: Chesney still doing his thing after all these years, up two spots to number 8. We are officially inside the top 10, and from here on out, every song has a shot at wearing the crown. So grab another sweet tea, jump back in the pool, or just crank us up with the windows down, because this summer's soundtrack is just getting started. And coming up, Taylor Swift reveals how a childhood favorite inspired her brand new song for Toy Story 5. So don't move, we're making a run for number 1 on the Country Top 40 with Fitz.
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You got Fitz playing all the hits from the CT40 headquarters in Texas, and this is a cool one. Taylor Swift was just 5 years old when the first Toy Story hit theaters. Can you believe that? Fast forward to today, and she's writing a song for Toy Story 5. It's in it right now. I encourage you, take your kids to watch it. After an early screening, she called Jack Antonoff, and together they wrote "I Knew It, I Knew You" from Jesse's point of view. And Taylor says those characters made her laugh, helped her grow up, and really inspired this song. Talk about a full circle moment. To infinity and beyond! Yeah, I had to do it. I might do it one more time. To infinity and beyond! Here's Taylor Swift, number 7, with "I Knew It, I Knew You."

The newly married Taylor Swift, Kelsey, coming up two spots to number seven with I Knew It, I Knew You, and Fitz playing the hits. Getting so close to the top five songs of country music. Getting so close to number one. And next up, Kane Brown, number six, with an amazing song on the CT40 stage with Woman.

Woman from Kane Brown, shuffling up two places to number six. And we arrive at number five on the countdown. Who knows everything about vehicles? He actually got famous, went viral talking about trucks and truck repairs and parts. Yes, he knows everything about automobiles. And number five, his name is Bailey Zimmerman with Chevy Silverado.

Bailey Zimmerman just dropped the hammer down with Chevy Silverado shifting up one spot to number five. And now, one of the worst bets Luke Combs ever made had nothing to do with Las Vegas. A couple of years ago, he lost an NFL playoff bet to his keyboard player and had to go 90 days vegan. Luke said it meant no meat, no cheese, no butter, basically no anything good. He spent 3 months dreaming about one thing, a big old deer steak. Safe to say, he thinks twice before making football bets these days. Lucky for us, the only thing Luke's betting on right now is great country songs, and we're grateful for him. Luke Combs, number four, with Be By You.

Holmes, y'all, and he is on the move up one to number four. What's up, y'all, and welcome back to the Country Top 40 with Fitz playing all the hits. So glad you're spending part of your weekend with me, and let's keep this countdown rolling. Ella Langley had one of those show must go on moments last weekend in Baltimore while opening for Morgan Wallen. You see, just two songs into her set, her dress completely unzipped. It happens. It's called a wardrobe malfunction. So what did she do? Well, she laughed it off. She threw on a Baltimore Ravens jersey that the team gave her, and she never missed a beat. The show must go on. Just like my mama says, Mama Fitz says, life is a stage, and the show must go on. The crowd absolutely loved it, and here's the song they got to hear live. Ella Langley and Morgan Wallen with I Can't Love You Anymore at number three.

Country music's favorite duo right now, Morgan Wallen and Ella Langley, climbing to number 3 with I Can't Love You Anymore. And hey, in case you missed it, the internet has a brand new celebrity, and it's a raccoon. His name is Jimothy. That's right, Jimothy. And he actually lives near Seattle. He's got a rare condition that gives him sort of a very funny little posture. And somehow he's racked up millions of views, inspired artwork, T-shirts, and even made appearances at Seattle Mariners baseball games. Yes, proof that these days you don't have to be famous to be famous. Speaking of somebody who can't stay off your timeline, here's a guy making his third appearance on the countdown this weekend. Back to back, it's a double shot of Morgan Wallen, number 2 with Don't.

0: There you go, Sneedville, Tennessee's own Morgan Wallen, once again, going up a rung to number two with Don't We. All right, and I'm going to ask you a question right now. Who's it going to be? Who is taking the top spot? I'm taking your guesses right now. Go to our Facebook page, Country Top 40 with Fitz. Send me a message. Who you got for number one this weekend? Because we are still tallying up this week's brand new number one artist. It's going to be that tight, y'all. You're going to have to keep it right here because we're lifting the curtain to number one right after this.
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play you this week's number one song in the world, but that is only after I do a little warm-up first. Come on, you know you got to do it. Movement is medicine. I'm going to say it again. Movement is medicine. We're going to warm up a little bit. And your warm-up to number one is brought to you by Sleep Number. And this weekend, I'm going to take you back to 2015 when Chris Stapleton changed country music forever, in my opinion. He'd spent years writing hit songs for other artists, but when he took the stage at the CMA Awards with Justin Timberlake, everything changed overnight. Millions of people who'd never heard his name suddenly wanted to know one thing. Who is that guy? Oh, that's smooth Tennessee whiskey. Yeah, it wasn't just a hit. It became a modern country classic. The kind of song that's still guaranteed to stop conversations in a honky-tonk. Maybe around a campfire or with the windows rolled down on a Saturday night. You just want to sing loud to this one. And now a little Chris Stapleton and Tennessee Whiskey. 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Your warm-up to number one. You just

0: Christmas.
1: Chris Stapleton's version of Tennessee Whiskey first appeared on his debut album, Traveler, released on May 5th, 2015, and although it was never officially promoted as a country radio single, it exploded after Chris and Justin Timberlake performed it together at the 2015 CMA Awards. I was there, I saw it, I was like, what is going on? 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And this is it, the moment that we have all been waiting for, number one. And one thing that's always separated Jason Aldean from everybody else, you know, he's never chased trends. Jason says he's never ever tried to make music for radio or even for the fans. He makes the songs he wants to hear and sing every night and then trusts the fans to decide if they want to come along for the ride or not. Turns out that's been a pretty good strategy for the last 20 years for Mr. Jason Aldean. Holding on again to the number one spot for another week. Here's Jason Aldean with Don't Tell On Me, number one in country music.

for the second week running. How about that? How about that? Jason Aldean, Hold It On Tight at number one again. Well, Don't Tell On Me. And what a great song. I love you, Jay. Huge week for you. Your entire songwriting team made up of Kurt Allison, Tully Kennedy, John Morgan, and Lydia Vaughn. And I'll tell you, Jason Aldean is loyal to his songwriters. And I like to say this to you many, many, many more. Country Top 40. And that is how we count them down from number 40 to number one. That is this week's presentation of the 40 biggest hits in country music, compiled and ranked each week by MediaBase 24/7. And I want to give a shout out to the CT40 staff, including Cody Culverson, the notorious DEP, Deborah Evans Price, Nick Allen, Drew Brownfield, and Scott Mahalik. And the Country Top 40 comes to you each week from the good folks at North Star Audio. And we originate this thing from the original CT40 studios deep in the heart of Texas. I am Fitz, everywhere on social media. You can find me everywhere. Facebook, Instagram, TikTok, at Country Top 40 with Fitz. And I can't wait to see you next weekend. We're going to see if Mr. Jason Aldean could snag a third week at the top, but Don't Tell On Me. So I want you to have a great week ahead. And if you're having a downtime in your life, just remember, step by step, all right? Keep going forward. And remember to think big, because you're thinking anyway. And who's better than you?

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0: 93.7 K Country, Ashley McBride on What's New from Nashville and What If We Don't. Good evening, I'm Lewis Stowe.
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0: Hey, playing the new stuff tonight for you. I always love doing that. 10 in a row. And Hudson Westbrook, last night he was in Ann Arbor, Michigan with Morgan Wallen. Saturday, August 29th, he'll be at Rock the Country in Ocala. Painted You Pretty. K Country.

93.7 K Country, Louisiana native Dylan Scott in Dear Big City. Lewis Stokes with you on What's New from Nashville. Got the latest from Dustin Lynch right now. I remember when he did a concert for us in the parking lot of Russell's Western Wear in Ocala. Yeah, easy to love. K Country.

Dustin Lynch, 93.7 K Country. What's new from Nashville and easy to love? I'm Lewis Stokes. Our 43rd K Country acoustic concert. We got the big reveal Thursday, August 6th, 7:15 a.m. with the Mr. Bob Morning Show.

93.7 K Country. Remember the name, Kenny Whitmire. I gave her the moon. Great song on What's New from Nashville. Lewis Stokes up with you tonight. And we got Megan Maroney's new one right now. Her follow-up to Beautiful Things called Medicine on K Country.

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1: That's Graylin James, Water at a Wedding. Good song. I'm Lewis Stokes. Good evening. Appreciate you listening tonight. We got another 10 in a row coming up, and we got the second half of the show with Alexandra Kay, Russell Dickerson, and Chris Jansen, and Harper Grace, just to name a few. 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Mostly cloudy. Showers and thunderstorms likely. 60% rain chance. Low around 75. Tomorrow, partly sunny and hot. Showers and thunderstorms likely.

0: likely, 70% rain chance, high near 95. Tomorrow night, partly cloudy, 60% rain chance, low around 75. For all the current weather conditions, log on to 352today.com, your community connection.
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She was at her last acoustic concert, Alexandra Kay, Straight for the Heart, 93.7 K Country. I'm Lewis Stokes. It's July 26th, National Aunt and Uncle's Day, Bagel Fest Day, Coffee Milkshake Day, National Parents Day, National Disability Independence Day, and National All or Nothing Day. Russell Dickerson's latest, Worth Your Wild.

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1: And that's going to do it for me, Lewis Stokes. And thank you for staying up with us tonight, listening to the show. We got 10 in a row next in the Mr. Bob Morning Show coming up at 5:30 in the morning. 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
1: 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You live it. We play it.

0: country am I in?
1: It doesn't matter. It's 5 o'clock somewhere.
0: It's always on 5 in Margaritaville, come to think of it.
1: Yeah, I heard that.
0: You've been there, haven't you?
1: Yes, sir.
0: I've seen your boat there.

0: somewhere.
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0: Let's get out of here.
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1: I was all but 22, I think, at the time. 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
1: Now known as the early crew.
2: 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You're so funny.
3: I'm funny how? I mean funny like I'm a clown, I amuse you.
4: You're as funny as Bugs Bunny.
3: What's up, Doc?
1: Wow.
5: Stop that laughing!
6: Ladies and gentlemen,
3: it's time to tickle your funny bones.
1: With the early crew. How you doing, early crew?
7: Good. How are you, Mr. Bob?
1: I'm fine, Crystal.
7: Welcome back.
1: Why, thank you so much.
7: Mr. Bob's wearing a new shirt. I don't know if it's new, but it's all fancy. I've never seen it before.
1: It's like I said, this old thing. Come on.
7: Listen, no, I like it. Taking a page out of my book.
1: I tell you.
7: Wow.
1: Well, see, I want to match your blue, you know?
7: Yeah.
1: We're blue people.
7: You can always rely on me wearing a denim jacket. Doesn't matter the season.
1: I've noticed, but I've never said anything about it.
7: It's all right. I call myself, it's like an office jacket, right? I need something with pockets and I need something
1: there
7: to match every outfit I have.
1: Hey.
7: And that's what happens.
1: I'm not the fashion police. I never will be.
7: Right. So, well, like, you know, just in case you came back a new man.
1: Hey, if I didn't have Deb in my life, I'd be probably, I don't know, walking in with a t-shirt on or something. I don't know.
7: I mean, you know, white t-shirts go with everything.
1: This is true. Yeah, but with pot bellies, probably not.
7: Homer Simpson, he sported it just fine.
1: Don't. Yeah, that's right. Well, back at it. Man, this morning, humid and hot.
7: Yeah.
1: It's in the 80s already.
7: Mm-hmm.
1: Heat index today, 105.
7: Oh, yeah.
1: Oh, so, yeah, that yard work and all that stuff, don't do it. Yeah.
7: Maybe the evening.
1: Yeah, maybe not at all. Get somebody else to do it.
7: Oh!
1: That's how that's done, yeah.
8: Don't have to leave this town.

Sydney round, playing them haggard sounds, running them memories up. Take me back to a square body truck. All my buddies all circled day around in an old city parking lot. And we thought we had it all.

0: 93.7 K Country, Chris Jansen's latest in Fight for Girl. Pretty good song right there. Says it all. This says it all too. Hot.
1: Oh, yeah.
0: Already that's hot. Really. This is crazy. Pooh, man. Already in the 80s. I walked outside this morning, went, oh, man, humidity. Whoa. Well, what's going on?
1: I mean, I know it rained. We got a bit of rain. I know this morning as I was waking up, like there was like thunderstorms out there, rain. I said, oh, great. Just in time for me to go to work.
0: Oh, there you go. National Chicken Finger Day 2026.
1: Oh, I love chicken fingers.
0: Yeah. What's your favorite?
1: Well, I mean, are chicken tenders and chicken fingers, are they the same?
0: I think the chicken tenders are fat fingers is what they are.
1: Oh, like, well, then I prefer the tenders.
0: Okay. So, yeah, well, what do you got? There's so many chicken finger. Everybody's got chicken fingers.
1: Yeah, just
0: about everybody.
1: Uh-huh.
0: You know, you go to any restaurant, go, oh, you know what? Oh, look down. Even like the kids menu. There it is. Chicken fingers.
1: Oh, I love them, though.
0: Because for some reason,

0: and adults too.
1: Mm-hmm.
0: Most kids are like, yeah, want chicken fingers and French fries.
1: I'll be honest, if I go to a restaurant, which is rare that I can't find anything on the menu, I have ordered chicken tenders and fries before.
0: Oh, you okay?
1: I don't like doing it, but I've done it.
0: I have too.
1: And sometimes you just want chicken tenders and fries.
0: That's all I want. Mm-hmm. You know, you're looking on the menu, like, you know, I think I'm gonna get some fingers. Yep. I'm gonna get some tenders. That's what it's all about. But yeah, National Chicken Finger Day. Oh man, there's so many places mm-hmm. that do it. So. It depends on which ones you really like.
1: I just had some from Wingstop on Friday.
0: Oh, you didn't?
1: Yeah, I did.
0: Oh, you did?
1: It was so good.
0: Ooh, Wingstop's good. I haven't been there yet, but Mason says it's great. You said it's great. I got to go.
1: The garlic parm.
0: Let's go. Can we go now?
1: I mean, they're at 10 o'clock, they open.
0: Okay, well, we'll wait. Okay.

0: But Mason says it's great. You said it's great. I got to go.
1: The garlic parm.
0: Everything. Let's go. Can we go now?
1: I mean, they're at 10 o'clock, they open.
0: Okay. Well, we'll wait. Okay.
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4: Another very hot and humid day across north central Florida's high temperatures reach the middle 90s. Heat index values will be up in the 105 to 110 range for most of the afternoon. We will see that chance for some scattered afternoon storms too. Tonight we're partly cloudy with lows in the middle 70s. More heat, more humidity on Tuesday. Not another chance for some scattered storms with highs Tuesday in the middle 90s. From the TV 20 First Alert Weather Center, I'm meteorologist AJ Willie on 93.7 Country.
5: So where do you go when you need to get out of the house for just a little while, just for a little bit? 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It's the Mr. Bob and Crystal Quick Poll. It's on our Facebook fan page. You can comment there. You can actually text us too, 877-937-7883. Oh, we want to get

0: Oh, our buddy Shane Proffitt, Long Live Country, his latest on a Monday after, and it's hot already. Already in the 80s in some areas, going into the mid-90s. Heat index about 105 today.
1: Mm-hmm.
0: Ooh, man. With that said, Mr. Bob and Crystal, quick poll going on. Where do you go when you need to get out of the house just for a little while, just for a little bit? You know, you say, yeah, I got to get out of the house, man. Do something. I don't know what it is.
1: Yeah, just anything.
0: Yeah. You can text, call 877-937-7883. Also on our Facebook fan page, you can comment there too. What do we got in texting there, Crystal?
1: Chief from Summerfield says, drive my golf cart around.
0: Oh, okay.
1: I need to get one of those for that.
0: Richard Harris says, shopping with my wife and kids is the most relaxing and stress-free activity, almost like a spiritual journey.
1: Why do I feel like it's so sarcastic?
0: I think so. Richard? Is that sarcasm?
1: Right. I mean, it sounds like torture, to be honest with you.
0: It does. It's like, I don't know.
1: I'm like, with the kids?
0: The kids, and you're shopping, and it's a spiritual adventure. Maybe.
1: Because he's praying the whole time.
0: Yeah, I think so. That's it.
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0: Wow.
1: No idea.
0: Somebody passed away at the end of that commercial, I think.
1: Wow. Yeah,
0: I don't. Better watch. It'll probably be next. I don't know. Right,
1: no.
0: Right here at the microphone. I said it all along.
1: No. Hey,
0: go out with a bang, baby.
1: Do I record or do I call 911?
0: Yeah, just record.
1: Okay.
0: Yeah, it's all good. 93.7 K Country. Don't get

0: 93.7 K Country, Thomas Rhett, Jordan Davis ain't a bad life right there. Good morning, 6 o'clock snoozers. Welcome to the world.
1: There it is. He's back.
0: Yeah. It's official.
1: Yeah.
0: At least for today.
1: Right.
0: Tomorrow could be another day.
1: I mean, for both of us.
0: Yeah, this is true for any of us. It's like, well, okay, live for today.
1: We're on borrowed time.
0: We got sunshine later on today. Chance of showers. Highs in the mid-90s, but right now, you walk outside, the humidity hits you. In the 80s in some areas. Oh, buddy.
1: I think that humidity is from that morning showers that we ended up getting, overnight.
0: Yeah. So the heat index today, what, about 105?
1: Mm-hmm.
0: Well, welcome to summertime in North Central Florida.
1: Mm.
0: 352, buddy. Cole Swindell's got a brand new one. It's a good one, too. It's called Girl Dad. Check this out from K Country.

0: Sure can tell that he misses his dad. Man, oh man.
1: He writes a lot of songs about dad.
0: Yeah, he does. Yeah. And that's one of the play on words, kind of a brand new one from Cole Swindell.
1: Mm-hmm.
0: You know, and talking to his dad in heaven. You know, it's like, oh, yeah, we're having a girl, dad.
1: Yeah.
0: You know, it's like, oh, man, you'd be proud of her and all that. And granddaughter. Whew, that's tough.
1: Listen, his daddy sent that little girl just for him. You know
0: what I
1: mean?
0: Yeah, I think so. Mm-hmm. Yeah, you got that right.
1: He said, you too lonely and sad. Mm-hmm. Here's something.
0: Mm-hmm. Mr. Bob and Crystal, quick poll going on here at 93.7 K Country. Where do you go when you need to get out of the house just for a little bit, just for a little while? You know, Debbie and I have done that too. We go, hey, what's

0: get out of the house for a minute. Where do you want to go? I don't know. Where do you want to go? I don't know. Where do you want to go? I don't know. Where do you want to go? And get into that thing.
1: Yeah, but, sometimes you just have to plan it.
0: You just go, we're going here, man. Yeah. Well, I don't know if I want to go there.
1: Who cares?
0: You can't decide.
1: No, the line has to be who cares. You can't decide, so this is where I decided.
0: Yeah, like yesterday, Deb says, hey, you know, let's go to that town that has all the craft fair things and all that. It's towards Daytona. I said, Daytona? I said, craft fair town?
1: I love that you play a game of charades before you even go to your destination.
0: I'm like, why towards Daytona? And I'm, you know, here's me going on 40 through the forest. I'm going, okay, you mean that little junk store that's out there with all that weird stuff, you know, with all the weird animals and all that? There's a big store out there. I think is it 19 and 40?
1: Oh, I don't know where it's at, but I know what you're talking about.
0: Okay, and it's like, are you talking about, no, I'm not talking. And she's like, no, I'm not talking about that. It's a town.
1: Oh, it's not
0: It's
1: that
0: a town? There's not many towns. I mean, craft fair towns. And I'm like, what are you? Well, you know, well, Nathan and Angela went there. And it's her nephew and his fiance. They went there. They took the boat out. I went, okay, the Lake George? No! Okay, where's where? What? Because it's toward Daytona. I said, I'm thinking. And she's getting a little, not, you know, like.
1: A little mad, right? Because you can't figure her out. Oh, my God, that's Maria, my mother.
0: Okay.
1: I know exactly what you're talking about. 100%.
0: So I'm going, oh, my God, what? You know, I said, okay, where do they go? Okay, so I started searching the canyons of my mind for where do they go with the boat into where a craft city is at, craft fair city. I went, Mount Dora? She went, yes! Woo!
1: Nothing like frying your brain when you don't have to.
0: So we went to Mount Dora yesterday.
1: Yeah, after all that, man.
0: And walked up and down the hills that they've got there. You know, the steep sidewalks.
1: I know, it's really pretty, but
0: it was pretty and it was really hot. So after a little cruising around, walking around, Deb says, okay, it's too hot. Let's go. We got in the back of the car sweating like crazy. It's like, oh, man.
1: Get a little workout, too.
0: Yeah. So I was like, whew. So Mount Dora. So if anybody ever asks you, hey, let's go to that craft fair town, you'll go, it's Mount Dora.
1: That's a brain workout and then a physical workout.
0: Yes.
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0: That's Zach Top, South of Sanity. That's on our listener advisory board right now. Mm-hmm. Our music survey open for another week, going through this Sunday at midnight, right?
1: Yep.
0: And on Monday, a week from today, we'll have $100 for somebody.
1: $100 to Publix.
0: Yeah, brought to you by Mike Scott Plumbing. Just take that short music survey. It's at our website. You can get to it that way, and also through our app, too, so you can get to it that way. So, mm-hmm. so take it. It takes you less than 5 minutes. You're done. Yeah, let us know about the music you want to hear here at Gig Country.
1: I mean, you're listening to us. Might as well let us know.
0: Heck yeah. Come on now. Sunshine later on today, but humid right now. Woo! And humid throughout the day, too. We're going to have a heat index of about 105. Air temp about, 95 or so. So, okay. It's warm enough. It's summertime.
1: I feel like it's been pretty consistent like that, but it's not even August yet. I mean, we're going to get there Saturday.
0: Oh, yeah.
1: Get ready.
0: Yeah, Mr. Bob and Crystal, quick poll going on. Where do you go when you need to get out of the house just for a little while? You can text 877-937-7883. Also on our Facebook fan page, you can comment there. What do we got going on over there in texting? Crystal.
1: Mike from Leesburg says, getting out of the house for a little bit usually involves 8 hours on a paddleboard on either Wickiwatchee or Rainbow River.
0: Oh.
1: He's like, I need the whole day, y'all.
0: Okay.
1: Forget a couple hours.
0: That's right. Let's see what we got over here on Facebook. You can comment there, too, of course. Stanja Dupree Staridi. Wow. Okay. Hopefully I got that right.
1: That's impressive.
0: Yeah. Very. Thank you. With me saying it or?
1: All of that.
0: Okay. Thank you. Liz and Reddick said, hey, go to the lake. Oh, yeah. That we have several.
1: Yeah, definitely in body of water.
0: Mm-hmm.
1: If you can get in it, even better.
0: Mm. Melissa says, go walking, go swimming, whatever.
1: Mm-hmm.
0: Yeah, walking. I was doing a lot of walking while I was on vacation. So.
1: Were you?
0: And sweating, too. So
1: I was going to say, if you were walking outside, absolutely.
0: Yeah. And Donald says, Danelle and Moose Lodge. It's like, all right, Donald. Yes, that's where I go. Get out of the house for a little bit.
1: I hate that parking, pulling out of there.
0: I'm going to the Moose. Oh, that one in Danelle?
1: Yeah.
0: Oh, yeah.
1: It's awful.
0: Here's Josh Turner.

0: 93.7 K Country, Josh Turner and Hometown Girl. Let's check it out, 352today.com. Mm-hmm. And golly, sad news. There's Marin County motorcyclist was killed in a single vehicle accident. So many of these have been happening. Mm-hmm. And I don't know why. I mean, they do happen. And for whatever reason, I don't it's hard sometimes to see a motorcyclist, you know. And I know some of them have the flashing lights going and all that, and it can be irritating to see that. But then also at the same time, it's good that I do see that. You know what I'm saying? Is that, you know, it's a double-edged sword kind of thing?
1: I feel like a true, well-driven motorcycle person you will see. They will always make sure they're in your vision because they are not trying to cause an accident. And it's a devil's advocate, right? Because sometimes there are cars who are driving who don't care. Who are not going to let you in because you're a motorcycle.
0: I know.
1: You know, like,
0: I always let them in.
1: It's about having a little respect for, you know, people just on the road in general.
0: Well, sure. Absolutely right. So, you know, it's like, and you're really good motorcyclists, like you were saying. You can look in your rearview mirror because they...
1: And you will see them.
0: You will see them because they do, they position themselves behind you so you can see them.
1: Mm-hmm.
0: Some that aren't good at motorcycling yet.
1: Yeah, they don't care.
0: They're right behind you, and they don't, you know, you don't see them at all. Even when you look in your rearview mirror, you know, not the ones on the side, not your side mirrors.
1: No, it's not that they're not good. It's that they don't care. Because they probably drive a car like that.
0: Then you got the crotch rocket guys that in and out of the traffic and flying and, oh, man, in between cars.
1: You would, on the rare occasion, will you see someone driving a Harley doing something that dumb?
0: Oh, yeah. It's like, come on now. So, yeah, there's an article about this motorcyclist that was killed, and it's so many that have been going on this year so far.
1: Mm-hmm.
0: Check it out at 352today.com. 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Just crazy, crazy, crazy. Mm-mm-mm. 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
0: I think that was it. We got it in.
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0: Number one boy right there. That's the song. Number one this week. It'll be coming up on CT40 this Sunday.
1: Really?
0: Number one. What's number two? Another Morgan Wallen song.
1: Stop it.
0: With Ella Langley.
1: Okay. All
0: number
1: right.
0: one and number two.
2: Gee,
1: wait, that one hasn't gone number one yet, has it?
0: No, it hasn't.
1: So I guess the next week. Ella Langley.

0: I thought she'd be stuck at 13.
1: Get it? You get it? Oh, you get that? Okay, that's your favorite number.
2: He's back, ladies and gentlemen.
1: And there he is. Yeah, here all week. As far as I know. I don't know.
2: So, you know, I was just thinking about this because you said Jason Aldean, right? He just had 32 number one songs.
1: Yes.
2: Morgan Wallen's really starting to get very... very close.
1: He's doing pretty good.
2: He's creeping up with that. I obviously he's trying, but here we are.
1: Keyword is creeping. So there you go.
2: Creeping up.
1: Oh, creeping up. There you go. Heat index to 105 today. Going to be a toasty one already. Humid. Boy, mid-90s today. Everybody's driving good. Yay. Mm-hmm. Gotta love that.
2: Yeah.
1: Of course, we got our app. On our app, we've got Open Mic. It's there for you. And Open Mic, we have this feature called Open Mic Check. It's just an example of what you can say with Open Mic.
2: Right.
1: On our app. And this man has no fear of the cyclospora outbreak that's gone on because he lives on Dr. Pepper.
2: What? It's the feature.
1: Okay. Yeah, check this out.
3: You want to know something wild? I keep seeing all these videos of people that are like, oh my God, fresh fruits and vegetables right now are making people sick. Lettuce and tomatoes and strawberries and all this good health food. And it's turning people's butts into fire hoses. You know what isn't doing that?
1: Dr. Pepper. Yeah, there you go. Yeah.
3: Oh, it's a good thing that's all I live on.
1: There you go, buddy. That's what it's all about. It's Dr.
2: That
1: Pepper.
2: That and beer, it sounds like.
1: Yeah. There's your open mic right there. Here's Gabby Barrett and I Hope 93.7 K Country.

0: 93.7 K-Country, Corey Kent in this heart. You know, I usually get my meat at Publix. Now, I haven't been there yet, but I heard some great things about Bellevue Meats. Now, you were there, what, yesterday?
1: Yeah, I was just there yesterday.
0: And they're open on Sundays, right?
1: Yeah, they're open literally 7 days a week.
0: They make good stuff, huh?
1: They do. I actually ended up getting, they had an NCFL deal with us maybe a few weeks ago, a month or so ago.
0: Oh, right, yeah.
1: So I had to use that up, and I got like a ton of meat. I paid, I think it was like $62, so I just added some money to it.
0: Oh, yeah.
1: Because you, you know, spend $25, you get $50 to spend.
0: Sure.
1: And I mean, I got a ton of meat, and that's just one of the packages that they have.
0: That's
1: there.
0: Awesome.
1: Yeah.
0: Okay. I got to check them out.
1: You do. They're really good.
0: Mm-hmm. Bellevue Meats, huh?
1: Mm-hmm.
0: I understand it's in Bellevue.
1: Yeah.
0: I went way out on the line for that one.
1: Yeah. I mean, it's literally a small little place there, inside like a plaza near a gas station.
0: But good stuff.
1: Yeah.
0: There you go.
1: Really nice to people too.
0: Coming up in a couple of minutes, Crystal's Corner. What's going on in the corner?
1: Well, you're not going to believe this icon is actually helping another Nashville icon plan their wedding.
0: Oh, okay. Yeah. Wow. We'll find out right after Luke Bryan, one margarita, 93.7 K-Country.

0: Yeah, after about four margaritas, you'll be gone. Laying on the floor a little bit, I think.
1: Yeah, especially if it's some like the high top end tequila.
0: Oh,
1: the cheap end, you might have a couple of more still in
0: you. Yeah, but the high end, it's like, ooh, look at that. Like Jose Cuervo?
1: Yeah, he can sometimes get me after three.
0: Yeah,
1: if there's a lot.
0: It's like, man, gotta love that. Mm. Kind of, sort of. Heat index to 105 today, kids. Sunny, chance of showers. Highs in the mid-90s.
1: Mm-hmm.
0: Whew. It's toasty already.
1: Another Florida day.
0: Already in the 80s. Ouch.
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1: I think Kenny Chesney has something in common that a lot of us do.
0: Oh?
1: Kenny Chesney says that the bar scene taught him how to perform. I think the bar scene taught us all how to survive.
0: Yeah, that's right. Yeah, you got that right. Yeah.
1: But he said, you know, I sat on a stool and I would play for 4 hours at a night in a tip jar in front of me. And it taught me a lot about performing and that every crowd is really different. Which I'm sure, you know, the better crowds, he had better tips.
0: Well, you know, hey, take it from Kenny. I mean, that's how you get going in this business.
1: 100%. Yeah. And that's still true to this day in Nashville. You'll see people performing at like 10 o'clock in the morning because the bars are open
0: at
1: 10 o'clock in the morning down there.
0: Yes, they are, yeah.
1: Here's someone who knows about performing on a stage and falling. You know, Bailey Zimmerman.
0: Oh, really?
1: Yeah, but actually, Bailey Zimmerman actually talks about a Chevy Silverado. His grandfather's Chevy Silverado is the one that inspired the song Chevy Silverado.
0: Oh, is that right?
1: Here's what he said.
0: Oh.
3: Very beginning of it is we were really poor growing up. When I turned 16, I really wanted my grandpa's 2005 white crew cab short bed Chevy Silverado, right? I'd wanted it, and he was like, okay, $9,800 and you can buy it. So I went and took a loan out from my hometown bank as my first loan and bought this truck.
0: Wow.
1: And he said he had to work for it. And working for it meant he was going to hustle and make it into the music world.
0: And he did.
1: And he did.
0: Oh, way to go, Bailey.
1: I know. Now I love that song even more.
0: Yeah.
1: Y'all, Dolly Parton allegedly, it's a rumor right now, is helping plan Reba McEntire's wedding.
0: What?
1: I know. Well, you know, Reba says she wants a low-key wedding with, you know, just some friends and family. However, when Dolly's involved, a lot of people are saying it's hard to keep anything low-key because, well, you know, it's Dolly. But evidently, she's encouraging them to get married.
0: Oh, is that right?
1: She's part of the reasoning why Reba's like, you know what, maybe I should marry Rex after all.
0: Yeah, well, yeah.
1: You know? She lost her husband, so I can only imagine what that conversation was like. And Rex and Reba have been together 30 years.
0: Oh, yeah. Dolly says, come on, let's go, girl.
1: Yeah. Yeah. She's like, you might as well get that investment.
0: Yeah.
1: For all the news from Nashville and more, go to 93.7kcountry.com.
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3: Darius Rucker the other day said, yeah, probably going to tour maybe a couple more years, that's it.
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3: I'm like, what?
4: 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I have to see him before long. He says he's been doing this too long. 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
3: It's like, whoa, yeah, come on, Darius, what you doing? No?
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passing trucks across Payne's Prairie, up and down I-75, and right through the forest. Keep it locked on 93.7 K Country. 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

0: Dylan and Dylan right there. Dylan Marlowe and Dylan Scott and Boys Back Home from 93.7 K Country. Yeah, it's Monday. It happens, you know, every week.
1: It does. It'll be here, you know, next week it'll be a new month on a Monday.
0: That's right. You're getting excited about this. You had talked a couple of times. You said, man, I don't know.
1: No, it's not even excitement. I just can't even believe it's already here.
0: Yeah, you said Saturday, it's going to be August.
1: Yeah. How I am. I'm like, I needed it all to slow down. And how is it already August?
0: And, well, not till Saturday.
1: Right.
0: We're getting there, though.
1: It's too quick.
0: Comic-Con took place this past weekend in San Diego. Excuse me. 71%, basically almost 3 out of 4 attendees. They know someone who has named their child after a fictional character. And I'm like, whoa, really? So
1: I believe it.
0: Yeah, do you know someone who was named after a fictional character? If so, what's their name? 877-937-7883. We'd love to hear from you.
1: I don't know if my name counts. Because it is a fictional character out of a soap opera.
0: Oh, it is?
1: Mm-hmm. My mom used to watch the show Dynasty.
0: Whoa!
1: Yeah, Crystal, I don't know, one of the characters. One was Crystal, one was Alexis. I don't know. Someone probably knows what show I'm talking about. We're going back into the 80s.
0: Okay, wow.
1: Yeah.
0: And so you're named after, I didn't know that.
1: Yeah, yeah. My mom's like, I named you Crystal because I figured you'd be sweet, but you came out just like an Alexis.

0: Texas. And I said, oh, you mean I don't care?
1: Oh, nice. Wow. So do you know someone who was named after a fictional character? Yeah, if so, what is their name? Want to know?

0: Dad's Parker McCollum to be loved by you. You know, I want to share a little inside information here. I inhaled spit. That's always fun. Not at all. Gosh, that's what... You've done that. It's yeah. Just, oh, man.
1: Especially from gum. It, like, squirts.
0: Yeah, it does.
1: Is what happens.
0: I'm chewing some gum, you know.
1: It's like a Radio 101. You know, when I went there into school, they were like, the one thing you probably shouldn't do, and it's the one thing we do all the time.
0: Is that chew gum?
1: Yeah. Okay. I mean, listen, we like gum just like everybody else.
0: Hey, I can't chew gum and walk at the same time either, you know.
1: That's probably what they thought.
0: That's it.
1: They're like, these idiots can't do two things at the same time.
0: I'm like, wait a minute, you're chewing gum and you're trying to talk? What? Yeah.
1: And walk?
0: Yeah, and walk. Man, three things? Come on now. So, you inhale spit and you go, oh, gosh. What?
1: Yeah.
0: Don't like that.
1: It's all right.
0: Comic-Con took place this past weekend in San Diego. Just about 3 out of 4 attendees know someone who has named their child after a fictional character. I'm like, whoa, we found out that Crystal was named after someone from some old soap opera.
1: Yeah, Dynasty.
0: Dynasty, okay. Mm-hmm. Crystal.
1: Crystal, right. And it was spelled the same way.
0: What, she had an evil cousin or something like that? That was the opposite of Crystal?
1: I don't know. You know, there's always like the villain of the show.
0: Yeah, right.
1: And the villain of the show was, her name was Alexis. And my mom's like, I didn't want you to come out like that.
0: Oh, okay.
1: So I named you Crystal. And I said, maybe you should have gone with Alexis. You would have gotten the sweet girl.
0: There you go. So do you know someone who is named after a fictional character? If so, what is their name? You can call, you can text 877-937-7883. Crystal, what do we got in texting?
1: Don Shorty in Hernando says, my daughter was named Wendy after Peter Pan story.
0: Oh, okay. Oh, that's cool. Mm-hmm. How about that? And we have Corinne from Summerfield. Go ahead.
2: My cousin's name is Johnny Depp.
0: No.
2: As soon as we figured out that they were naming him after, well, because that's their favorite movie, Pirates of the Caribbean, so they were like, you know what, we're going to do it. And he looks pretty similar to the actual character.
0: No, come on.
1: The actual character, she said, her cousin looked like a pirate.
0: Yeah, right there. Arr, come on, now what you talking about, huh?
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3: Another very hot and humid day across north central Florida's high temperatures reach the middle 90s. Heat index values will be up in the 105 to 110 range for most of the afternoon. We will see that chance for some scattered afternoon storms too. Tonight we're partly cloudy with lows in the middle 70s. More heat, more humidity on Tuesday. Now another chance for some scattered storms with highs Tuesday in the middle 90s. From the TV20 First Alert Weather Center, I'm meteorologist AJ Willey on 93.7 K-Country.
4: Yeah, this Comic-Con took place this past weekend in San Diego. In fact, I think it was Ryan Reynolds came out on stage and said, wow. Oh, yeah, we're going to remake the movie Ghost Rider, the one with Nicolas Cage.
2: Oh.
4: What, they're going to redo that? Well, man, the Nicolas Cage one is classic, man.
2: It is. What was he trying to do? Outdo him?
4: I don't know.
2: Because you know Ryan Reynolds will probably star in it.
4: Yeah. Well, yeah. Mm-hmm. He's going to be the Ghost Rider.
2: I mean, I like him, though, so I don't know. But you can't rewrite
4: that. Man, that Nicolas Cage, that's classic,
2: Are they
4: man.
2: Running out of ideas over there? I thought you knew the new generations were being born with different minds.
4: Come on now. So do you know someone who's named after a fictional character? So what is their name? 877-937-7883. You can call or you can text. Love to hear from you. And your person's name. Here's Russell Dickerson in Blue Tacoma.

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1: 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Ooh.
2: Yeah, that's happening.
1: August 29th. You know it. It'll be here before you know it. Opening for Blake Shelton.
2: Mm-hmm.
1: Nice.
2: Hudson Westbrook will be there that night.
1: How about that? 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
1: Yeah.
0: It's love that.
1: Literally the easiest $100 you can
0: win. Oh, yeah, it really is. Oh, yeah, no doubt. Yep. So anyways, so get in on that when you get a chance. 93.7K Country Comic-Con took place this past weekend, San Diego. But basically, 3 out of 4 attendees know someone who actually named their child after a fictional character. Mm-hmm. So, yeah, we want to know, do you know someone who actually named is actually named after a fictional character? If so, yeah, what is their name? 877-937-7883. You can call or you can text. Crystal, what's going on in texting with this one?
1: Nicole in Inverness said, my nieces and nephews were all named after Disney characters. Michael from Peter Pan, Charlotte from Princess and the Frog, Elliot from Pete's Dragon, and Ariel from Little Mermaid. And surprisingly...
0: But wait, there's more.
1: There's more. My sister's name is Wendy, and my brother-in-law's name is Peter, and that wasn't planned.
0: What?

0: name is Peter, and that wasn't planned.
1: What?
0: And they are a Disney family, because I had to ask.
1: Yeah, how about that? Wow. So do you know someone who's named after a fictional character like that entire family? Wow.
0: Everyone.
1: If so, what is their name? We'd love to hear from you, man, with George Burge. Mind on you, K-Country. Well, baby,

0: 93.7 K Country. It's Shark Week on the Discovery Channel.
1: So, is it?
0: Yeah, all week long. Shark Week. Woo!
1: You know what's funny? Shark fans and Shark Week fans, y'all are special. You're different. You're very passionate.
0: They really are.
1: I mean, honestly, the passion is there.
0: Then there's Sharknado, right?
1: Oh, the movie?
0: Yeah.
1: Oh, I didn't see any of that.
0: I don't know how many they have so far. I don't know. Several.
1: I mean, it's so unrealistic that I'm like, I can't watch this, y'all.
0: Shark Week.
1: Ian Zinger, I think, was in it, right? From 90210?
0: Yeah, I think so.
1: He was in one of them?
0: Man, you know more than I do. I haven't watched it, okay? A lot of y'all said, man, Sharknado, man, it rules, but it's so stupid and silly.
1: I think that's why.
0: I see the previews. I went, oh, what? It's raining sharks? And it's in a tornado, and there's sharks in the tornado. It's like, I don't know.
1: Taking over the city, everything.
0: Yeah. do you know where sharks go on vacation?
1: Uh-oh. No.
0: Finland. I'm leaving now.
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0: 93.7 K-Country, Jordan Davis, What My World Spins Around. I've got a nephew. It's not Mason. It's not Nathan, his father, but he lives in southeastern Ohio.
1: Oh, okay. I know what you're
0: okay. And great guy. And he's, I think, in his early 40s. You
1: okay.
0: know? And late 30s, early 40s. And he goes to these cons all the time because he dresses up like Spider-Man. I mean, perfect. I mean, just looks just like Spider-Man.
1: I was going to ask.
0: And other characters, too. I mean, he's really good at this

0: And it's an investment. I mean, some of those costumes are not cheap at all.
1: They're not.
0: It's like people who love cars, right?
1: Mm-hmm.
0: You know, their car is probably more expensive than their, I don't know.
1: And when he goes to these cons, these

0: four of the attendees to this con actually know someone who has named their child after a fictional character. And we're like, okay. And some of y'all are in on this too. You're like, man, you got so many, and you've been texting and calling 877-937-7883. So do you know someone who's named after a fictional character? If so, what's their name? You're smiling away. What's going on?
1: Because I know the show and I know the name. Marie and Chris River said, our oldest is named Summer. Husband picked it because of Baywatch. I picked it because I was due the first day of summer, but she decided she was going to come later on that week.
0: Okay, then.
1: Only on their time.
0: And Tommy from Gainesville. Now, what's your story, dude?
2: Yeah, as a matter of fact, I took a lady in my Uber a few weeks ago, and her kid's name was Thor.
0: Thor?
2: Yeah, mm-hmm. Thor Thomas. I don't know the last name, but she was taking him to a doctor's appointment. I said, you know, nice baby and everything. She goes, yeah, he's about 4 months old. So what's his name? And she goes, Thor Thomas. And I was like, Thor, like, you know, Thor? She's like, yeah, he's named as the god Thor. And I was like, that's incredible.
0: So, yeah, well, yeah, I guess so, yeah.
2: Well, the thing is, she said he was born at like 11 pounds, and I'm like, that's the size of Thor.
0: Oh, exactly, yeah. I was like, what?
1: Tell me why I thought she was working and had her baby with her, then I realized, no, she was the passenger.
0: That's right. Here's Kenny Chesney from Kick, I think.

0: Tracy and Tim McGraw and Kenny Chesney teamed up for that one years ago. Went number one for them, too. Mm-hmm. Pretty cool. And find out who your friends are because, man, you probably see yourself in that song, too. I know I do once in a while. Man, nothing like calling your friend about 3 a.m. to help you with something. It's like, no, or they don't answer.
1: And it's yeah.
0: Like, they don't, you know, answer the text or the phone.
1: Or they're sleeping.
0: Yeah. Oh, been there, done that, huh?
1: Yeah.
0: Ooh, man, we got some sunshine today. Chance of showers, but boy, it's going to be toasty. Heat index about 105. Right now, it's just muggy. Okay. It just is. Came across something the other day. This guy was vacationing here in our great state of Florida.
1: Okay.
0: Actually, in Apopka. And he's just freaked out, and he's Scottish. And he's just freaking out about everything.
1: Uh-huh.
0: Because he's over here on vacation.
1: Okay.
0: And he's like, what is going on in your state?
1: And we don't know either.
0: We don't. We live here, dude.
1: Great.
0: But we'll share with you what he had to say coming up right after Ella and Morgan. Sitting there at number two right now in the charts. Number one is Morgan Wallen's, don't we? So it's like, okay. I don't understand.
1: He'll get there.
0: Yeah. Here they are, 93.7 K Country, number one next week, I bet.

0: Hella Langley, Morgan Wallen right there, teaming up for that one. Number two right now on the Media Base Country Chart. Number one is Morgan Wallen by himself.
1: Of course.
0: Well, don't we? It's like, whew, Ben, number one and number two.
1: So he'll have two number one songs back to back.
0: That's pretty good. Wow.
1: I mean, pretty good. Yeah. I don't know how many people have done that. I mean, they're out there.
0: Well, sure. And we had them both here, of course, in the swamp. So that was kind of cool. So, yeah, Saturday night it was Ella Langley was there, but Friday night she wasn't. I was like, oh, man, I want to see Ella, too.
1: I know. That's the one. Listen.
0: But Thomas Rhett was there. That was pretty good.
1: Yeah, she's going to be at the Five Stars in September.
0: Oh, that's right.
1: That's right.
2: Maybe we'll have tickets to give away.
1: September 19th. Because I already was looking at tickets. And let me tell you, her price is already up there, too.
0: I saw them, too. I was like, whoa. But I understand we got tickets to go. Is that right?
1: Yeah.
0: I think so.
1: Yeah. Okay. I think so. I don't know.
0: Not today. Not right now. not this very minute. But
1: I'm like, I don't know. Do we?
0: I think so. Before I left on vacation, I thought we had some. But not today.
1: He just got back, y'all. He hasn't even opened up his emails.
0: I don't even know what day it is. Okay. Oh, it's Monday.
1: It's Monday. Right. Yeah.
0: And it's going to be hot, if not already. You're like going, oh, man. Heat index, about 105, if not more than that. Mid-90s for just the air temperature. Maybe a chance of showers today.
1: Yep.
0: But today and tomorrow, about a 30-40% chance of rain. Then it starts ramping up all the way into the weekend.
1: Mm-hmm.
0: I know it's only Monday. It could change in a heartbeat.
1: Listen, it changes all the time. And it changes that day.
0: It does. Mm-mm-mm. We got it going on again. The 8th annual North Central Florida Outdoor Expo. Say that three times fast.
1: Mm-mm. That's really long.
0: It's going to be happening again August 15th. Mark your calendar. You got a calendar? Well, you do on your phone.
1: I have a calendar. I have a planner.
0: Do you have one of those on the wall? Do you have a wall calendar?
1: No, I have a book calendar.
0: Oh, you do? Okay.
1: Yeah,
0: me too. So I got that. Oh, you get the book.
1: Yeah, like a real book.
0: I used to do the book thing too. Okay.
1: I have to write it and put it in my phone.
0: There you go. So if you do have a planner, or put it in your planner.
1: Mm-hmm.
0: If you have a wall calendar, put a big X there. It's happening August 15th. And that's at the World Equestrian Center Expo Center, too.
1: Yeah, I mean, it's going to be packed. There's going to be over 100 vendors featuring boats, golf carts, ATVs, apparel, outdoor gear, and I mean, a whole lot.
0: And it's huge, too. Tickets are just $5 cash at the door. Kids 17 under are $100 each.

0: Nope. Kids 17 under, are they get in free.
1: They're free, man.
0: And, you know, so mom and dad paid, you know, 10 bucks, get in, bring the kids in. Free. Mm-hmm. Come on now. It is so cool. Mm-hmm. I mean, we've been doing this. This will be the 8th year. It's like, it's awesome.
1: Yeah.
0: It's huge, and it's a lot of fun. And we'll be there, too, hanging out with y'all.
1: Yeah, we don't know what times we'll be out there, but we're definitely going to be out there.
0: Yeah.
1: And it's all thanks to Village Power Sports.
0: That's very cool. Thanks, guys. Appreciate you so much. Start planning your adventure now at 937kcountry.com/expo. That's very cool. Mm-hmm. Man, another one.
1: My second one already.
0: So I'm on TikTok, you know. Doing the TikTok dance.
1: Right,
0: and all
1: on
0: that.
1: Vacation.
0: TikTok Bob. Yeah, mm-hmm. What else am I going to do on vacation, you know?
1: Right.
0: So I'm still getting up before the crack of dawn, so I'm just sitting there, you know, twiddling my thumbs going, what am I going to do?
1: You know, I made that bet.
0: You did?
1: Yes. And I wondered, I said, what time do we think Mr. Bob is getting up on vacation? Ooh. I said around 4:30, probably 5 o'clock. I was hoping 6.
0: Who did you bet with?
1: Just myself and really just whoever was listening to at the moment.
0: Okay.
1: Mm-hmm.
0: I'd still pop up. You know, well, I get up at 2 o'clock in the morning, but you know, when I'm working,
1: right?
0: And it's hard to break that cycle.
1: I have no problem breaking.
0: I know you're
1: Saturday and
0: you're in bed
1: Sunday.
0: All day long. You know, see you later.
1: If I can, yeah.
0: And Friday, you're out of here. See you later. I'm gone.
1: I'm gone.
0: But, yeah, it's just one of those, what you going to do? So it's about maybe 4 o'clock, 5
1: okay.
0: o'clock.
1: Okay, all right,
0: I
1: yes.
0: slept in a little bit.
1: Yeah, I didn't think it was a whole lot.
0: Not
1: I didn't
0: much.
1: Think the sun was rising when you got up.
0: So I'm on TikTok, and I come across this guy who actually is he's Scottish. So be aware of the accent. You know? And he just arrived in Florida. And this is what he had to say. Check this out.
2: Just arrived in Florida. Not even 24 hours later, I've already seen my first alligator. And loads of them. Right here. In Lake Apopka in Florida, near Orlando. This yep. is a wildlife drive. You stay in your car all the way down. And honestly, it's like a safari. I feel like we've been driving through Jurassic Park. I've had the theme tune from Jurassic Park playing in my head the whole time. Loads of alligators. Giant birds the size of pterodactyls.
0: No.
2: Snakes.
0: Yeah.
2: What else are we going to find?
0: I don't know. What do you think?
2: Huh? This is wild.
0: Uh-huh.
2: Something giant just splashed over there. I don't know what it was.
1: He said, who needs a theme park when there's already a circus out here?
0: Yeah, Jurassic Park is right here. Yeah.
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0: Hey,
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0: 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How may I disappoint you today?
1: Yeah, I'm tired all the time.
0: That's normal.
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0: Normal.
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1: I think I'll play tonight. I have $2 burning a hole in my pocket.
0: Ooh, man. That's like, what? Mega Millions is going to cost you $5 a throw.
1: $5.
0: It costs you $5.
1: What's the one that cost me $2? 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
0: Powerball.
1: Today. Powerball. Is that today? That's tomorrow.
0: Tonight.
1: Oh, yeah. Then I can play.
0: Tonight's Powerball.
1: Yeah, I got it. I got
0: tomorrow's
1: $2.
0: Mega Millions.
1: Yeah.
0: You spend $5 on Mega Millions. It's like, whoa, that's a throw? Wait a minute.
1: $5. No, that's a scratch off. If I'm going to waste it, I'm at least going to play a game in the process.
0: There you go. So do you know a regular lottery player who missed winning the lottery by one number? If so, what was their reaction?
1: People always play that game. If I had this number, if it was a 16, I would have won, Joey.
0: Hey, Joey.
1: My mom does it all the time.
0: Oh,
1: I was like, well, how much money would that have given you? I don't know, at least $5.
0: Then she could have played Mega Millions for $5.
1: Yes. Cannot.
0: Moving forward. Yeah, so what do you think? 877-937-7883. 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I don't know if these guys are going to be doing a tour. They keep hinting that they're going to do it in 27.
1: They have no choice.
0: Florida-Georgia line. To get back together. Here we go.

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1: He's a ranch hand in a pinch, man. Hotter than the red on the cattle brand. Cause she's a gold digger with a quick trigger. A cast iron skillet swinging lid flipper. Now he's a double wide on the county line.

horseback. Now he's a buckskin, 15 hands, five-time team road champion,

0: just want my horse back.
1: I just want my horse back. That's all it's to. Cody Johnson right horse there. Back. He was just in Jacksonville, USA over the weekend, huh?
2: He was.
1: And I saw Lewis actually posted a picture. He and Big Red were there.
2: Right.
1: Yeah, and the post, I only just saw Lewis, so I don't know where Big Red was. Maybe Big Red didn't get his picture taken?
2: I'm not going to lie to you. Wow. I saw the post go up, and I said, well, he says him and Big Red were there. I was like, but was Big Red his photographer?
1: Oh, maybe that was it. Oh, maybe that's
2: I don't know.
1: That could have been it. Big Red was the photographer.
2: I thought they would take a selfie together.
1: Or either that or the three of them together. Lewis and Cody and Big Red, make a little sandwich out of Cody.
2: Yeah, he's probably like, I didn't want to be a part of that sandwich.
1: Yeah, So maybe we'll see Big Red's got a picture later on. Maybe we'll see a post from him.
2: Probably.
1: Okay.
2: I feel like we're going to see a lot of Cody Johnson posts this week.
1: Hopefully they had a good time. It looks like they did. So
2: I mean, I know I've not seen Cody perform, but I'm sure he puts on a great show.
1: Oh, I heard he does. Yeah. If y'all went to the show or shows mm-hmm. over the weekend, yep. It was a good time had by all.
2: Mm-hmm.
1: Man, oh man. So hopefully you had a great time and it was a good show. In the post, Lewis said they had a deluge of rain just came down. Everybody got soaked.
2: Oh.
1: I said, oh, boy. Uh-oh.
2: They have an in. Oh, I guess. Yeah. Because they do keep you outside for quite a while before you can go in.
1: Yeah. It's like, oh, now you can go in. It's golly.
2: Yeah, like everyone's drenched and now I have bronchitis. Thank you for letting me in.
1: Yes, exactly. Well, Mega Millions jackpot has risen to $800 million after Friday's drawing. Mega Millions has about 37 consecutive drawings without a winner. Now, that's going to be happening tomorrow for Mega Millions. Now, the last jackpot winner, the next drawing is tomorrow. Okay, but tonight's Powerball is worth $633 million.
2: And that's the one I can afford. You said it's $2.
1: That's $2. That's Mega Millions is $5. So,
2: not that I can't afford the $5, ladies and gentlemen. It's just I have $2 cash. Okay?
1: There you go. That's it.
2: I ain't trying to go to the ATM for this.
1: So, yeah, do you know a regular lottery player who missed winning the lottery by one number? And if so, what was their reaction? You can call or text 877-937-7883. Sean from Bell. Now, what's your story?
3: I almost won. I had all the numbers except for the one, and that one was off by one number.
1: Oh.
3: It was like $850. There was like it depended on how many people won, and I only got like $850.
1: But
3: $850.
2: That's right.
3: Well, I was bummed, but it was pretty cool. I was telling people at work about it, and this one woman, she's like, oh, we're getting married. I was like, I didn't win the million.
1: No, you didn't win the million.
2: She was just trying to find herself a husband. That's all.
1: So maybe take her up on that. What the heck? So we'd love to hear from you, too. 877-937-7083. Did you actually, just off one number? We want to know. 877-937-7083. Call or text.

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0: acts that we all hope to never be on the other end when it comes to lottery.
1: Oh, what happened?
0: Cece says, all of your, she says, good morning. Try having all of your numbers hit and your husband getting excited and looks at you and says, why aren't you excited? All your numbers were picked. And you go, I forgot to play.
1: Oh!

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0: at Zach John King and get to drinking. He opened up for Morgan Wallen in the Swamp. Mm-hmm. Pretty good. I got to meet him. He's a pretty cool guy.
1: Sweet
0: pretty
1: guy.
0: Cool. Showing us pictures of his baby.
1: Aww.
0: He's like, "Oh, Lee, you're a proud daddy, aren't you now?" He said, "Yes."

0: I am.
1: That's cute.
0: Yeah, something else. This portion of the program brought to you by Bogan Muns and Muns. So how do you say that?
1: Bogan Muns and Muns?
0: Yeah, he's like, no, he's just...
1: Oh, once was the day, right?
0: This portion of the program.
1: Did you ever have to do that in your career?
0: Oh, way back then.
1: Like when you started, maybe.
0: Yeah. Oh, well, my dad was in radio, too, and they do that. You know, this portion of the program brought to you by Bogan Muns and Muns.
1: But you're the generation that started doing real radio. Like, not that radio wasn't real, but you know what I mean? It was less acting.
0: Oh, yeah, a lot of people, you know, they all talk like, hey, everybody, how you doing? Why are you talking
1: less
0: like
1: theatrical.
0: That?
1: Theatrical, that's
0: that
1: what
0: too,
1: it
0: that's the word I was looking for, yeah. It definitely, everybody was just way back when, it was just, everything was like, oh, you talk like this.
1: Right. They probably wore suits to work. They'd be in shock that I wear pajamas someday.
0: Yeah, they wore ties and stuff like that. You know, it's like, what? You know, you had suit jackets and everything else.
1: Yeah.
0: Like, what the heck? You're on radio. What are you? Yeah, come on in with your shorts on.
1: Do they think about the millennials that came in the radio?
0: There you go. So this portion of the program is brought to you by Bogan Muns and Muns.
1: No gimmicks.
0: Just results, I heard. 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Are their clients like family? Or the family like clients? Well, it could go either way.
1: It could. Well, their family might have to be a client one day.
0: Or the client could be the family. Yeah, either way.
1: Yeah.
0: Visit BoganMuns.com. There you have it. Tonight's Powerball is worth $633 million with a lump sum cash payout of $277.3 million.
1: Oh, I would pay off my Bronco.
0: Man, well, yeah, you'd buy a lot of Broncos with that.
1: I would at least buy the convertible one.
0: Well, you could buy many of those, too.
1: Nah.
0: You just one?
1: Yeah, how many cars can I drive?
0: So you get $277.3 million. What do you do, put the rest in the bank?
1: Well, no. I mean, pay off my mom's house, redo that backyard.
0: Okay, that's true.
1: Get a house in Ocala because I won't need to get the tiny house.
0: So you don't have to drive all the way to...
1: Right, don't have to drive a whole hour. I get to sleep
0: Citrus
1: in.
0: Citrus County, you're like, okay.
1: And then the rest, we got some donations we could make here and there, and then we invest.
0: There you go. Mm-hmm. Maybe taking care of some other people. You know.
1: Exactly.
0: Be a philanthropist.
1: I mean, what do you need? Is your house paid for? We'll talk. We'll talk tomorrow.
0: Okay, that's what I'd say. So do you know a regular lottery player who missed winning the lottery by just one number? And if so, what was their reaction? It's like, oh, man. It's always scary if you play a certain set of numbers all the time, like I do. I always play just one set of numbers.
1: I mean, listen, it happened to Stacey in Ocala.
0: Yeah, well, yeah, nothing. Oh, gosh.
1: I would literally... You know what? I'm glad that marriage was stronger than her brain that day on not playing.
0: Yeah, oh, Stacey.
1: You know, 15 years later, she's still hearing it.
0: Yeah, from her husband. Oh, man. So, Megan from Astor, now what's your story?
2: My friend, he bought $200 worth of tickets and handed 50 of them out.
0: Yeah.
2: He kept the other 50 for himself, and he didn't read them correctly and didn't realize that he was off by two numbers from getting the Powerball. He didn't scan it. He didn't return it in for like a year and a half.
0: Mm-mm. What?
2: Because he didn't know he won.
0: Oh.
2: He only got like $70,000.
0: Only?
2: I was like, $70,000 is better than nothing. He's like, shut up and play your pool tab. I'm like, okay, I'll stick with my dollars and my five.
0: Oh, wow.
1: He's like, only $70,000 because he lost at that point. So he has to think of it like
0: that. Yeah, exactly.

0: exactly right.
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1: 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We got a hero kid story for you right here in our great state of Florida. Yeah, coming up in just a couple of minutes from 93.7 K Country.

0: 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It's Luke Bryan, Country, and she knows it. Hey, I want to pass this along to everybody.
1: Hmm.
0: We have another K Country acoustic concert coming up.
1: We do.
0: Get out of here.
1: Mm-hmm. It's coming very soon, I hear.
0: Yeah, we're going to have the major announcement coming up on, is it a Thursday?
1: It's Thursday, August 6th.
0: August 6th.
1: Mm-hmm.
0: That's not now.
1: No. It's a week and, week and a half? Week and a half.
0: Oh, I don't know. I didn't do the math.
1: It's a week, yeah, because it's a week from Thursday.
0: Okay.
1: I'll say a week and a half.
0: So, yeah, man, that'll be here before you know it.
1: I know. That's what I'm telling you. August is already going to be here, which means so many things are happening in August.
0: Yeah, we told you we had everything lined up, all four artists. You know, we're just going to announce it, but we're still not going to announce it until then.

0: believe we've done that many already. Mm. That's very cool. But we do have a hero kid right here in our great state of Florida. We're going to share it with you right now.
1: The children you're about to meet are extraordinary.
2: Some might say you're a hero kid.
3: A real hero. A hero of global proportions.
4: A humble hero who didn't think twice.
5: That kid was a hero.
0: And this is our hero out of Jacksonville. His name is Nehemiah Turner. He's 11 years old. Mm. And he actually visits the Jacksonville Humane Society to read to the dogs.
6: Stop it. I love that.
0: And that's something, yeah. He has spent 100 hours reading aloud to the animals, little puppies. The shelter says the sessions help the dogs stay calm while they wait to be adopted. And one dog waited almost 400 days before finding a new home. Is that something?
6: I mean, y'all, if you have a home and you have a heart,
0: yep,
6: and you have room for them, go get them all.
0: Absolutely. Yeah, there you go. 11 years young, Nehemiah Turner spent 100 hours reading to the dogs, to the puppies.
6: I wouldn't be surprised if he ends up being like a veterinarian or some kind of animal rescue.
0: Yeah, something like
6: something.
0: That. He's reading to the doggies.
6: So sweet.
0: And so, way to go. He's only 11 years old, too. Mm-hmm. Right out of Jacksonville. Love that. 93.7 K Country. That's so cool. Our local hero.
6: We can take a page out of his book.
0: Yeah. The Hero Kid. Here's Dirk's Bentley, 93.7 K Country.

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1: Yeah, $100 Publix gift card.
0: Well, that's pretty good.
1: It's easy. The easiest $100 you can win. Kids are going back to school. You need to stock up.
0: Yeah, absolutely right. So get in on that today. You got through Sunday at midnight.
1: Mm-hmm.
0: That's it. Yeah, well, the grand prize drawing on Monday. Yeah. That is done right there. How about that? Coming up in just a couple of minutes, we got Crystal's Corner. What you working on there, Crystal?
1: Well, this icon is actually helping a Nashville icon, I should say another Nashville icon, plan their wedding.
0: Oh, okay. We'll find out right after Kenny Chesney. We'll also find out, too, about another NCFL deal for you. This is a good one, too. Oh, they're all good.
1: Yeah.
0: $25 to $50 to spend. Always, Nicole. Sometimes.
1: Yeah, it depends on the deal.
0: Yeah, it does.

0: Kenny Chesney right there. And I go back. Oh, yeah. Go back those years. Gone by. We got a heat index today, about 105. That would be a heat index, not index, whatever I just said. It's Monday. Leave me alone.
1: Okay. Right. You're on vacation.
0: Thank, well, sure. It was.
1: But someone will take it literal.
0: Yeah, this is true. But today we're going to get up to about the end of the mid 90s. But the heat index, once again, 105. Woo. Mm. It was hot early this morning before the sun even came up. It was just humid. It was already in the 80s. It's like, ooh.
1: It's already preparing us for August.
0: Yeah. It's on the way. Mm. From 93.7 K-Country, we got these going on. NCFLDeals.com. All the time, $25 gets you $50. This time around, ooh, buddy, these are going to go fast. Eaton's Beach Sandbar and Grill on Lake Weir. Oh, I've been there. Love that place.
1: You know, I got to admit, this is a place I've not eaten at.
0: Oh, you got to do it.
1: I mean, I will eventually if I can get my hands on this deal. I mean, we're talking about Southern and Louisiana flavors with the waterfront deck.
0: Yeah, Eaton's Beach. They call it Floriziana.
1: Floriziana?
0: Floriziana?
1: I don't know.
0: Whatever you want to say it. Combining Florida and Louisiana flavors. Floriziana.
1: Mm-hmm. Floriziana.
0: I don't know.
1: Floriziana.
0: It's good. That's all that matters.
1: It's delicious. It doesn't matter how you pronounce it.
0: Oh, yeah. They got a waterfront deck. It's really cool. And the beach is within reach. That rhymed, by the way.
1: Did you plan that?
0: No, it's on the copy.
1: I didn't even see it on there.
0: That's right.
1: You should have just said yes.
0: And you can enjoy a full service bar and comfy beach vibes.
1: Mm-hmm.
0: How about that?
1: That's they're really pushing too. The beach out
0: yeah,
1: there.
0: That's right, yeah.
1: In case you didn't know, there's a beach there.
0: And it's definitely perfect for locals. And if you're new to the area, come on by.
1: Mm-hmm, go check it out.
0: Yeah. Plus, check out the beach. There it is again. Brunch and bubbles.
1: Uh-huh. On Sundays from 9 to 1.
0: Yeah, Bubbles the Clown is there on Sunday.
1: The Clowns?
0: No, Bubbles.
1: Oh, Bubbles
0: the Clown.
1: Oh!
0: Okay.
1: I'm here.
0: Bubbles. That means, they get, what, like champagne or something?
1: Mm-hmm. Oh, of course.
0: Oh,

0: talking about alcohol, you know, popping them bottles.
1: Yeah, that's on Sundays from 9 a.m. to 1 p.m. Right, yeah, right after, right during church, I guess. I don't know. So.
0: Wine? I mean, listen, you know what? I used to go to church when I was a kid for the wine. And my mom said, well, sorry about your luck. It's grape juice.
1: That's right. But, you know, on Sundays from 9 to 1, they feature prime rib and mimosas. Mm-hmm. Are you kidding me?
0: I'm telling you. Oh. There's the bubbles right there, the mimosas.
1: Yeah, this is going to go fast.
0: Yeah, 100%. It always does.
1: Happens this Friday, 7 a.m. at ncfldeals.com. I've been there. Love the place. Mm-hmm. Do yourself a favor. You spend $25, get you $50 to spend at Eaton's Beach Sandbar and Grill on Lake Weir.
0: You know what I'll be doing on Friday at 7:01? Getting one of these deals.
1: Yeah. Oh, you got to.
0: Mm-hmm.
1: I think I'll get one too.
0: Yeah.
1: Oh, yeah. Now we're talking. Here we go now.
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0: So Kenny Chesney says that the bar scene actually taught him how to perform. I mean, I think all of us will agree to the fact that the bar scene taught us something.
1: Oh, well, yes.
0: He goes, I sat on a stool. I played for 4 hours a night with a tip jar in front of me. It taught me a lot about performing. Every crowd is different. And it's a masterclass. If you actually take it like a masterclass.
1: Oh, sure.
0: You know, I mean, I can see Kenny Liss analyzing absolutely everything, which perfected who he is now.
1: And if you've ever been to Lower Broadway in Nashville, those artists are there in the window. Mm-hmm. Like how early in the morning?
0: 10 o'clock in the morning. First bar is opening up. They're right there performing.
1: Yeah, doing what he did.
0: Many years.
1: Oh, yeah.
0: So Bailey Zimmerman also did this whole dance as well. And he's also done the bar scene because he fell off of a stage.
1: Yes, he did.
0: Well, he talks about one of the songs, Chevy Silverado. We always wondered, does he drive one?
1: Yeah.
0: And yes, in fact, he did. It was actually his grandfather's truck that he talks about.
1: Oh.
0: Here's what he says.
3: Very beginning of it is we were really poor growing up. When I turned 16, I really wanted my grandpa's 2005 white crew cab short bed Chevy Silverado, right? I'd wanted it, and he was like, okay, $9,800 and you can buy it. So I went and took a loan out from my hometown bank as my first loan and bought this truck.
0: And he said he started going to work, and that's where he's like, wait a minute, I can sing. Let's go ahead and make this my career. But yeah, his first truck was actually his grandfather's Chevy Silverado.
1: Isn't that cool?
0: So cute.
1: Wow.
0: So Dolly Parton allegedly is helping plan Reba McEntire's wedding.
1: What?
0: Yeah, I know. So Reba wants a low-key wedding with just her friends and family. But everyone knows if Dolly Parton's involved, that's the last thing that's going to happen. There's no low-key. I mean, she's probably going to be bedazzled from top to bottom.
1: Oh, sure.
0: In fact, though, no, Dolly's actually the inspiration for Reba and Rex getting married because she's like, y'all have been together so long.
1: Ah.
0: You know, and Dolly just lost her husband.
1: Right.
0: So it's an emotional thing. And so gonna be getting married now. Dolly's like literally
1: doing it to it.
0: What do they call it? Her fairy godmother, probably.
1: Oh, yeah. A wedding planner.
0: I know. For all the news from Nashville and more, go to 93.7kcountry.com.
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0: 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You live it, we play it. Ashley McBride, she just can't cut a break. Huh?
1: Oh, she can't get it.
0: She can't catch it at all. I tell you, here she is with her latest 93.7 K-Country.

0: Well, Keith Urban's marriage is kind of dissolved, but Blake Shelton, there's rumors going around that he and Gwen not getting along.
1: Again, like their lifestyles are starting to affect them again, but I mean, hopefully not.
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0: 93.7 K Country, the 10 in a row machine is going on. That's what it is right there.
1: Did someone put a quarter in it?
0: Yeah.
1: Those kids will never know.
0: Yeah, drop that quarter. Dropping a quarter.
1: Well, yeah, I just connect my phone to it, to that box there at the restaurant, and it plays my song.
0: Yes, it does. Right.
1: For $1.50.
0: How about that? We do the 10s in a row all day long. So how about that? Mm-hmm. Or is it 10 in a rows?
1: 10 in a row. I just say 10 in a row.
0: There you go. Okay. All day long.
1: Yeah.
0: That's what we do here. That's how we roll from 93.7 K Country. We also roll with the listener advisory board brought to you by Mike Scott Plumbing. You got through Sunday at midnight, and then, the grand prize drawing coming up a week from today for $100 in groceries.
1: Yeah, $100 to Publix. The kids are going back to school.
0: Yeah.
1: You know, you can use that money.
0: Yeah. Now, just take that short music survey. You can get to it through our website at 93.7kcountry.com/lab. Takes you less than 5 minutes and you're there. Simple as that.
1: Easy peasy.
0: That's how that's done. That's right. Yeah.
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0: 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K-Country's forecast from the WCJB TV20 First Alert Weather Center. Today, highs in the mid-90s. Tonight, lows in the mid-70s. And tomorrow, highs in the mid-90s. For all the current weather conditions, log on to 352today.com, your community connection.
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10: Oh,

0: Thomas Rhett, he was in the Swamp opening for Morgan Wallen. I was there at that show, Friday show. It was really cool.
1: Thomas is just a sweet, genuine guy. I love him.
0: He really is. Here's Kate Brown's latest woman's number six or seven. Six or seven on the chart.
1: Six, seven.
0: There we go. Yeah.

0: Well, I made it through Monday coming back from vacation.
1: Yay. How was that for you, though? How are you feeling?
0: I don't know. I'll know better tomorrow when it's like, okay, Monday's gone.
1: I was going to say, well, at least Mondays are a little bit slower.
0: Yes.
1: You know, we started amping it up on Tuesday, okay?
0: Yeah, we do. Around here, around this our little radio cubicle, what happens is that Mondays are kind of like, yeah, ease in.
1: Yeah.
0: And Tuesdays, we have like 6,000 meetings, you know?
1: Yes.
0: And it's like, and then we're out of breath because Wednesday comes along. We're like, whew.
1: Mm-hmm.
0: And Thursdays, we have to have doggies come in. That's very cool.
1: Yeah.
0: And then Friday, we're going, get out of here. Let's go.
1: Yeah, we got so much to do just to get out.
0: That's right. But he's coming in right now, Lewis Stokes. He's got another 10 in a row. Today's Best Country, You Live It, We Play It, 93.7 K-Country.

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think as you're drunk on National Scotch Day. Raleigh Green's latest on 93.7 K Country. And good morning, my friend. Lewis Stokes with you now. It's Monday. We got 10 in a row going on. Yeah, there's something about a truck, especially if you live here in North Central Florida, right? Kip Moore, K Country.

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1: Yeah, baby. Let's go.

0: 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That's right.
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I could hear him ringing outside of First United Methodist Church in Williston, my hometown, when I was a little boy. Carrie Underwood, 93.7 K Country, Lewis Stokes with you on a Monday. Coming up in about 8 minutes, I'll tell you about mine and Big Red's trip to the Cody Johnson concert in Jacksonville Saturday night. Hudson Westbrook, he was in Ann Arbor, Michigan, with none other than Morgan Wallen this past weekend. He'll be in Ocala August 29th for Rock the Country. Hudson Westbrook, painted you pretty. K Country.

0: 93.7 K Country. Hails from Louisiana, Jordan Davis. Next thing you know, good morning. How are you? It's Monday. Lewis Stokes back to work with you. We got another 10 in a row coming up. K Country Cafe, 12 noon, lunchtime requests, birthday shout outs, and a t-shirt and a hat swag pack from Lucky You Cycles in Wildwood. For caller 10 to win, don't forget our music survey is going on. 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Saturday night, Big Red and I went on a double date birthday dinner night to the Cody Johnson concert in Jacksonville at the arena there. And we started out the evening by a birthday dinner at Morton Steakhouse. Yeah, the fancy steakhouse in Jacksonville. And we enjoyed that immensely, and the birthday desserts and all that cool stuff. And then it was our significant other's birthdays, by the way, not me or Big Red. Then we went to the Veterans Memorial Arena in a downpour. I mean, it was like a hurricane coming through. There were debris in the streets and flooding and all that. We got to the arena soaked like rats, all of us, and we barely made it to see Cody Johnson backstage. But Big Red and his girlfriend really asked Code Joe some great questions about ranching and property and cattle and all that. And then we saw Randy Houser performing, and Big Red thinks he's got the best voice in country music. And then Kojo, what a show he put on, did all his hit songs, cuts off his new album, some older stuff. So entertaining, such a nice guy. We had a great time together, double dating, me and Big Red in Jacksonville. Jacksonville will never be the same. 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K-Country's forecast from the WCJB TV21st Alert Weather Center. There's going to be a heat advisory today. It's hot. Yeah, mid-90s for the high. Heat index as high as 109. Tonight's low in the mid-70s. Now, tomorrow, extremely dangerously hot. High in the mid to upper 90s. Heat index, get this, as high as 113 degrees. My goodness. For all the current weather conditions, log on to 352today.com, your community connection.
1: 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Hi, this is TV 21st Alert Chief Meteorologist Bradley Benoit. 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

93.7 K Country and Billy Currington. I'm Lewis Stokes. Appreciate you listening. On our way back from Jacksonville yesterday, my wife and I were hungry. Stopped by to get pizza at Midtown Station, downtown Ocala. And Michelle Ingram was performing. So good to see her. She even did a couple of country songs for us in her set list. Thank you, Michelle. The pizza was phenomenal. Long live country. It's Shane Prophet on 93.7 K Country.

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1: Where do you go when you need to get out of the house just for a little while, just for a little bit? 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

0: 93.7 K Country. I'm Lewis Stokes. Hang on, my friend, and stay cool. We got 10 in a row coming up next. I say stay cool because the heat index today, 109 degrees. Goodness gracious. Now, Saturday morning, I did something. I accomplished a feat I have never done in my entire life. So proud of myself and can't wait to share that with you, what happened on Saturday morning. Wow. Today's best country, indeed. You live it. We play it. 93.7 K Country.
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Hands up on 93.7K Country. Good morning. Lewis Stokes with you. 10 in a row. Saturday, September 19th. She's coming to Jacksonville. 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Ella Langley. 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Be her. 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
1: Yeah, he did a free concert for us one time, Citizen Circle, downtown Ocala, Brett Eldridge, and don't ya? 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Heat advisory till 8 o'clock tonight, heat index as high as 109. Coming up in about 15 minutes, I'll tell you about a feat that I accomplished Saturday morning. Kid myself, John Morgan's latest K-Country.

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0: He's flown into the Ocala International Airport a couple of times in his private jet. If you ever seen the tail art on the jet, you may go, oh my goodness, Kid Rock all summer long, 93.7 K Country. I'm Lewis Stokes. Hi there. It's Monday, 10 in a row coming up. It's a hot one today. K Country Cafe at 12 noon. 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On the Mr. Bob Morning Show. Well, Saturday morning, I was getting our guest room ready, the bedroom, by putting the sheets on there to help out Angie, because our mother-in-law was going to stay and watch our dog Charlie for us while we were in Jacksonville for the Cody Johnson concert. And, well, that means I have to deal with the fitted sheet. I went, oh, no, here's the fitted sheet. So I put it on. It went on perfectly the very first time. All four corners smooth. 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It was perfect. 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K-Country's forecast from the WCJB TB20 First Alert Weather Center heat advisory till 8 o'clock tonight. Mid-90s for the high. Heat index as high as 109. Mid-70s for the low tonight. Tomorrow, even hotter. High in the mid to upper 90s. Heat index as high as 113 degrees. Oh, my. For all the current weather conditions, log on to 352today.com. Your community connection.
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93.7 K Country. I'm Lewis Stokes. Going to open up K Country Cafe at 12 noon. Well, Friday night, my wife and I finished up the Netflix series The Hawk with Will Ferrell with its Ocala references and pop culture with fast food. Now I got the Chili's Baby Back Rib song stuck in my head. Well, our 43rd K Country acoustic concert is coming up. The big reveal will be next Thursday, August 6th, 7:15 a.m. with the Mr. Bob Morning Show. Don't miss that announcement, all right? Here's Jacob Hackworth. What took you so long? K Country.

0: kid. It goes like this.
1: 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K Country Cafe at 12 noon. 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
1: Well, happy Monday. Yeah, let's make some lunchtime requests. And if you got a birthday shout out, be sure and send that in. We'd appreciate it. Okay, you can text it to the studio at 877-937-7883. You can also go to our Facebook fan page, look at the delicious cheeseburger and comment underneath. Also, you can do open mic through the K-Country app and make your request that way. Caller 10 on the cafe. Going to win a T-shirt and a hat swag pack from Lucky You Cycles in Wildwood. That'll be coming up. Want to congratulate Ocala's very own NFL Flag Boys football team, 14 and under, the Ocala Juice Bucks. They won the world championship yesterday. Pretty cool. It was on ESPN, NFL Network. So congratulations, the Ocala Juice Bucks World Champions, NFL Flag Football, boys 14 and under. Quite the accomplishment. All right, first request. Got a text from Troy Odom, listening in Gainesville, wanted to hear this. And this is also in memory of Gator. It's Luke Bryan and Drink a Beer on K-Country.

You remember where you were? Maybe driving your first truck? Maybe your first dance? Or maybe just singing along with the radio? The songs you grew up on. 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

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Got a t-shirt, hat, swag pack from Lucky U Cycles in Wildwood. So if you like that, caller 10. Got to pick this up at our radio station in Ocala, okay? 877-937-7883 to be caller 10. 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It's Justin Moore.

0: 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Let's go to the phones. Hi there, K Country.
1: Hi.
0: Hi, who's this?
1: This is Bonnie.
0: Hey, Bonnie, how are you today?
1: I'm great. How are you?
0: Great. Where are you calling us from?
1: Putnam County.
0: All right. Well, you're caller 10.
1: Are you kidding?
0: Nope. Got a t-shirt, hat, swag pack from Lucky You Cycles in Wildwood. Enjoy.
1: Wow. Thank you so much.
0: There you go, Bonnie. We'll have another prize on the cafe between noon and 1 on 93.7 K Country. He'll be at Rock the Country in Ocala Saturday, August 29th. Yep, John Party, his latest, Boots Off, K Country.

Jameson Rogers, number one for him. Some Girls on the Cafe on 93.7 K Country. I'm Lewis Stokes. Happy Cafe birthdays today to Amy Austin, Lacey Lundgren, Cindy McRae, Lindsay Walker, Carrie Lewis, Amy Jones, Marla Locklear, Brittany Wilder, Brittany Terry, Leslie Scott, Trish Rick, Cindy Norberg, Barbara Brannon, and also my good buddy Tom Schmidt. He's 60 today, so if you see Tom, tell him happy birthday. Tell him he's an old man now. Pamela Nye, want to hear this one. Hardy and Eric Church, and also Tim McGraw and Morgan Wallen on MacArthur on K-Country.

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MacArthur, Hardy and Friends on the Cafe on 93.7K Country. I'm Lewis Stokes, 12:30. Another 10 in a row. That's coming up in just a few minutes, so hang on for that. Going to play some more lunchtime requests as well. 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We'll give it away next Monday on the Mr. Bob Morning Show. Also, if you're looking for something to do today, go to 352today.com, your community connection. Go to Things to Do, scroll through the events. Not a lot on a Monday, but there are some things like Fierce, Fabulous, and Female, 4 to 6 p.m. in downtown Tiberias on East Alfred Street at the Chamber of Commerce. It is a gathering of a powerful women empowerment group hosted by Mrs. Sarah Riley. So if you want to sign up for that, that's going on in Tiberias. 352today.com, your community.

0: your community connection. All right, Cave Country's forecast from the WCJB TV 20 First Alert Weather Center. Heat advisory now till 8 o'clock tonight. Partly sunny and hot. Got a 60% chance of afternoon showers and thunderstorms, probably after about 3 o'clock. High in the mid-90s. Heat index as high as 109 degrees tonight. Mostly cloudy. A 30% chance of showers and thunderstorms. Low in the mid-70s. Tomorrow, mostly sunny and extremely hot. A 50% chance of afternoon showers and thunderstorms, but the high in the mid to upper 90s. Heat index as high as 113 degrees. Right now it's 92 degrees, feeling like 105. For all the current weather conditions, log on to 352today.com, your community connection.
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93.7 K Country, Luke Combs. He was in Scotland performing in concert at the stadiums there this past weekend. 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I'm Lewis Stokes. Hang on, we got 10 in a row. That's coming up next. Got some of the most iconic foods in a few states, including Florida. I'll share that with you. Yep, today's best country. 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

0: Hey, hey, 93.7K Country, Ella Langley, Morgan Wallen, I Can't Love You Anymore. I'm Lewis Stokes. Happy Monday.
1: Happy Monday to you, too.
0: Thank you. 10 in a row going on. Riley Green, Change My Mind. 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

0: He'll be wrapping up his I'm the Problem tour in Philadelphia this weekend. Morgan Wallen, Wasted on You. Good afternoon. I'm Lewis Stubbs.
1: Hi there.
0: Hi, 10 in a row. It is July 27th, Love is Kind Day, Creme Brulee Day, New Jersey Day, and if you drink it, it's National Scotch Day. Water at a Wedding, Graylin James, K-Country.

The songs that built your story. The songs that raised your family. And the songs that still sound just right. We remember where country came from. 93.7 K Country.

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0: 93.7 K Country. There you go, Cole Swindell. Single Saturday night. I'm Lewis Stokes. Good afternoon. You staying cool, man? So hot today. Heat index as high as 109. We got another 10 in a row coming up in just a few minutes. Our music survey is underway. 93.7kcountry.com/lab. 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Take that survey. Qualify to win a $100 Publix gift card next Monday on the Mr. Bob Morning Show. Now, no matter where you travel here in the U.S., there's an opportunity to enjoy that special disc that puts each state on the map. Some selections are well known. Illinois boasts deep dish pizza. Had that one time at an airport in Chicago. Alaska offers king crab. North Carolina swears by barbecue for the culinarily curious. Wyoming serves fry bread. South Dakota rolls out lefties, and Kentucky stacks the hot brown, but save room for dessert. Several states appeal to your sweet tooth. Oregon bakes a Marion berry pie. Idaho scoops the ice cream potato, and Florida keeps a classic here with our key lime pie. Thought I was going to name all 50 states, didn't you? Kate Guthrie's forecast from the WCJB TV20 First Alert Weather Center. Heat advisory till 8 tonight. Mid-90s for the high. Heat index as high as 109. Mid-70s for the low tonight. Tomorrow even hotter. High in the mid to upper 90s. Heat index as high as 113 degrees. My goodness. For all the current weather conditions, log on to 352today.com. Your community connection.
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0: Lauren Elena, Friday, August 28th. She'll be at Rock the Country in Ocala. 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I'm Lewis Stokes. Florida coach John Sumrall has a favorite game week ritual off the field, according to his wife. Speaking at the Gators Ladies Night event, Jenny Sumrall revealed the first-year coach gets a pedicure every 2 weeks during football season.
1: Go Gators!
0: Nice toes, I guess. Dan and Shay say so. K Country.
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0: Tree. I'm Lewis Stokes. How you doing on this Monday?
1: Good.
0: I got a good 10 in a row coming up. Get ready for that. Also, Kennedy Space Center, it was the number one attraction in the United States, according to TripAdvisor. It fell in the rankings. What replaced it? I'll share that with you. 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

0: Thursday, September 10th, he'll be at the Amp in Tampa. Ooh, that's going to be hot. Luke Bryan, Country, and She Knows It on K-Country. Good afternoon. I'm Lewis Stokes, 10 in a row. Keith Urban, how are you?
1: Lewis, I'm well.
0: Let's do long, hot summer from you because it's so appropriate today. K-Country.

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We hear he'll be kicking off his new tour in Tampa. Dates announced soon. Kenny Chesney and the good stuff on 93.7 K Country. I'm Lewis Stokes. On this day in 1972, actress Maya Rudolph was born in Gainesville. She is best known for her work on Saturday Night Live and in the movie Bridesmaid. Here's Corey Kent, Coe Wetzel, Rocky Mountain Low, K Country.

They'll be in Tampa Friday, September 18th. Zach Brown Band, whatever it is, on 93.7 K Country. And good afternoon. I'm Lewis Stokes. Hot one today. Heat index as high as 109 degrees. Got another hot 10 in a row coming up. Big Red, he's coming in at 3. 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TripAdvisor's latest ranking of the nation's top attractions bumped Kennedy Space Center on Merritt Island for number one, down to third place behind the Empire State Building in New York and Sun Studios in Memphis, Tennessee. Key Largo's John Pennekamp Coral Reef State Park came in fourth place. Some of those are on my bucket list. K Country's forecast from the WCJB TV21st Alert Weather Center. I want to advise you of a heat advisory from now till 8 o'clock tonight. Mid-90s for the high, heat index as high as 109 tonight. Mid-70s for the low, even hotter tomorrow. How about this? High in the mid to upper 90s, heat index 113 degrees. For all the current weather conditions, log on to 352today.com, your community connect.

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0: 93.7 K Country. I'm Lewis Stokes. Big Red's coming in at 3. So hot. A massive heat dome parked over the central U.S. this weekend, putting roughly 80 million people under heat advisories from Dallas to North Dakota, with dangerous temperatures expected to last through the week. The heat continues. Want to hear the new one from Raleigh Green?
1: Absolutely.
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0: 93.7 K Country. That's going to do it for me, Lewis Stokes, on this hot Monday. Big Red.
1: Hello.
0: He's up next with 10 in a row. I'm sure he'll tell you about the Kojo concert on Saturday he and I went to with our significant others. Also, that 5 o'clock whistle and so much more with Big Red. 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

0: Yeah, sometimes you just get caught up in that moment and you just want it to last forever. Luke Bryan, 93.7 K Country. Hey, it's Big Ray. Glad to have you on board with us. Got to tell you, had a great time at Jacksonville Saturday for the Cody Johnson concert. Randy Houser, a longtime friend to K Country, one of the performers that's done multiple K Country acoustic concerts with us, was one of the opening acts. And between the two of them, that crowd left there thoroughly entertained. I mean, it was just an amazing show. And I know a lot of our K-Country folks were there for that. And I hope you had half as much fun as I had, because I had the time of my life. We've got another 10 in a row. It's going to be coming your way here in just a few minutes. And it's coming up another great time, our 43rd K-Country Acoustic Concert. And we're going to have the big reveal for you on Thursday, August 6th at 7:15 with the Mr. Bob Morning Show. And we'll give you all the information that you need, including who's on the show, where and when and how much, and when you can get tickets. It's all right there. And that's, again, on Thursday the 6th at 7:15 in the morning. It's today's best country. You live it, we play it, here at 93.7 K-Country. And K-Country's forecast from a WCJB TV 20 First Alert Weather Center. Well, we are still under a heat advisory in effect until 8 o'clock tonight. It'll kick in again tomorrow from 11 until 8. Yeah, hopefully you get a little shower to cool things down. 78 will be your low tonight. And for tomorrow, the feels like temperature could reach 110, but we're going to be very much in the upper 90s. For current weather conditions, log on to 352today.com, your community connection.
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0: Kenny Chesney at 93.7 K Country. New album out September 25th. And I'm hearing the same day as when he's likely to announce his tour for next year, which will include the stop a week and go to. So be ready for that. 93.7 K Country. 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

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Duets are fun. Lainey Wilson, John Mayer playing guitar on the song called Phone Keys Wallet.

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Jelly Roll here at 93.7 K Country. It's Big Red. So glad to have you on board with us. And we've got it coming up for you, another 10 in a row. Our 5 o'clock whistle is going to be coming your way here in just a little bit, too, at 93.7 K Country. And we're having some fun this afternoon. I don't know who all was at the concert Saturday night in Jacksonville, but what a show. Andy Bosco kicked it off, and then we had longtime K Country friend Randy Houser out on stage. And he warmed up the crowd, had them rip-roaring and screaming and dancing and everything else. And then Cody Johnson came out and took it to another level. It was just an amazing show. And if you got to go, I'm glad you did. If you get a chance to go see Cody sometime, please do. He puts on one of the best concerts that you'll ever see. Join our K-Country Listener Advisory Board. 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K-Country's forecast from a WCJB TV 20 First Alert Weather Center. Well, we've got that heat advisory in effect until 8 o'clock. Tomorrow it'll be in from 11 until 8. We're going to cool down to 78 tonight, and tomorrow it's going to be in the upper 90s, but it can feel as hot as 110. Ooh, I don't like this. Hey, for current weather conditions, log on to 352today.com, your community connection.

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Well, there's one of the performers in country music. It's taller than me, and I'm 6'3". This guy played college basketball on scholarship for 4 years and was studying to be a doctor. Matt Stell and Prayed for You here at 93.7 K Country. Being a doctor is a pretty good fallback for a country music singer, I would say. It's Big Red. We're closing in on 5 o'clock. The work whistle coming up for you here in just a few minutes to get you on the way home. And we're getting ready for it, our 43rd K-Country Acoustic Concert, a show that Matt Stell has played, among many others. And the big reveal is going to be coming up on Thursday the 6th at 7:15 with the Mr. Bob Morning Show. And that's when we're going to deliver all the information you need about who's on the show, when the tickets go on sale, where to get them, everything that you need to know. So again, 7:15 on Thursday, August 6th with the Mr. Bob Morning Show. Don't you dare miss that announcement, because you could miss a good show. It's another exclusive for 93.7 K Country, today's best country. You live it, we play it. And we've got that 10 in a row, and it's going to be coming your way here in just a few minutes.

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Potts Farm was a place to go. Load a truck up, hit the dirt road. Jump the barbed wire, spread the word. Light the bonfire and call the girls. King in the can and the Marlboro man. Jack and Jim were a few good men. Where you learn how to kiss and cuss and fight too. 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And all this small town, he said, she said. Ain't it funny how rumors spread? 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Man, that talk is getting old. 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Watch your mouth. Before I have to knock that loud mouth out. I'm tired of talking, man. Y'all ain't listening. Them old dirt

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Hey, it's 10 in a row, and he's got a white Chevy Silverado, and it's full of memories, but the girl's not there anymore. You got to feel bad about that. Bailey Zimmerman, K Country.

0: Well, they're definitely keepers, no doubt about that. Lee Bryce here at 93.7 K Country. It's Big Red. And yes, indeed, we've got something interesting for you here. Our K Country Listener Advisory Board is wrapping up for this go-around this weekend. 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Today's best country, you live it, we play it. Here at 93.7 K Country, we're minutes away from another 10 in a row. And K Country's forecast is coming up here for you in just a couple of seconds. 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Well, K Country's forecast from a WCJB TV 21st Alert Weather Center. Well, tonight we'll cool down to 78. Tomorrow, another hot day with a heat advisory kicking in at 11 and going till 8 tomorrow night. Temperatures are going to be in the upper 90s, but it can feel as hot as 110 with that heat index. And for current weather conditions, log on to 352today.com, your community connection.
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Stars singing together, Ella Langley and Morgan Wallen here at 93.7 K Country. 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

Oh, that was way back early in her career. Parmalee and her song Carolina here at 93.7 K Country. 10 in a row, a newcomer Zach John King. And the song is Get to Drinkin'.

0: Post Malone and Morgan Wallen teaming up on that song for 93.7 K Country. It's Big Red. We've got a video up that I think you're going to get a kick out of. You know, Cody Johnson was in concert in Jacksonville over the weekend, and Lewis's wife, Angie, and my girlfriend, Jackie, both have the same birthday, which happened to be the day of the show. So the four of us went out to dinner, and Angie got this beautiful dessert they brought to her. It was like an ice cream dessert with a candle in it, and Lewis ate it. You got to see the video of this. It's on our Facebook page. Check it out and comment after you see it. We've got another 10 in a row coming your way in just a few minutes, and it's going to be after hours time with Rachel at 7. Join our K-Country Listener Advisory Board. 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It'll only take you 5 minutes, and you can be the winner. Today's best country. 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And K-Country's forecast from the WCJB TV 21st Alert Weather Center. Well, tonight we're going to drop down to 78, and they're saying the heat advisory is going to kick in around 11 o'clock tomorrow and go till 8 tomorrow night. Actual temperature is going to be in the upper 90s, but the heat index will make it feel like it's up to 110. Stay cool. Stay hydrated. For current weather conditions, log on to 352today.com, your community connection.
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0: So you like quilting, huh? 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Oh, yeah. It's in Chieflin.
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1: 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Before I get out of here, I just wanted to take a moment to remind you that we've got our 43rd K Country Acoustic Concert coming up, and the big reveal's coming up on Thursday, August 6th, and it'll be with the Mr. Bob Morning Show at 7:15 in the morning, and they'll tell you all about who's going to be there and all the information you need about tickets and all that kind of stuff. Again, Thursday, August 6th, we tell you who's coming to the 43rd K Country

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It's another exclusive for 93.7 K Country, today's best country. You live it, we play it. And playing it next is going to be Rachel. She's got After Hours on the way for you in just minutes.

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0: Well, I understand we've got a big reveal coming up on Thursday, August 6th with the Mr. Bob Morning Show. Who's coming to the 43rd K-Country Acoustic Concert? 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K-Country's forecast from the WCJB TV 21st Alert Weather Center. Lows tonight in the mid to upper 70s, highs tomorrow in the mid to upper 90s, and lows tomorrow night in the mid to upper 70s. For all the current weather conditions, log on to 352today.com, your community connection.
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